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coming up in less than 15 minutes. I've got some juice on Miss Kelly Rowland. It looks like she's got her eyes on a biopic, and she wants to play the leading lady. Right now, though, we're getting into some T.I. He's going to be performing live at One Voyage 2026, and you can book your cabin to check him and all the other talent out by going to onevoyagecruise.com. 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Okay.

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Greetings, Miss Millie. I hope this letter finds you in good spirits. Enclosed is your settlement check. As a person who's been in your shoes, I know the money in this envelope never fulfilled the void of losing your child. Please know that you and your family will always be in my prayers. And while each day is hard, it will get better. Trust me. If you ever need me, I am only a phone call away. Sincerely, Andre Dennis, Attorney at Law.

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Chrisette Michelle Flower Mama on Magic 107.5, 97.5, the real sound of Atlanta and the station that is bringing you Chrisette Michelle. She's going to be performing at Magic Under the Stars, the all-white love experience, alongside Raheem Zavon, Vito, Sean Milley, and Tone Stith. Friend, can I just say, I got about six white outfits already. Every time I think I got the outfit I'm going to wear, I end up seeing something else. You know how them ads on social media do. They know you looking for it. Baby, they send it to you every day. I'm just a buying it. Click, click, click. Either way.

0: way, I will be there. So will the rest of the Magic crew. And hopefully you got your tickets and you'll be there too. If you don't, it's not too late. Get your tickets at Ticketmaster.com. All right, let's get into this juice. Kelly Rowland. I love me some Kelly Rowland. And I am so excited about what might be a new biopic with her playing the leading lady. So Kelly Rowland said she is very interested in playing Miss Donna Summer in a new biopic. Could you see it? Well, it's been all over social media. People saying that, you know, they kind of favor one another. And Kelly's responding saying, I would love nothing more than that role. That's all that I can say. I love when they say stuff like, that's all I can say. Because we know you saying something without saying something. Sis, is it coming? When is it coming? Kelly, tell us. Anyway, I've got this whole article posted to MagicATL.com. Head on over there and check it out. Coming up at about 8:40 tonight, we're going to talk about how we are getting you and your boys ready for back to school. We're going to hook you up and save you some money. Details are next, right here on Magic.
1: 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Every day, we talk about the craziest. 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
1: 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It's Magic.
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Oh, that's right. 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

0: 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It's going to be here before you know it. 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And we know it's not cheap. 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The kids do have to be kindergarten through eighth grade, and registration is required. Hold up. Registration is required. So go ahead and get registered right now at magicatl.com so we can make sure that you and your boys are in the number. Coming up next, I got Victoria Monet for you. Some 702s in the lineup. And at about 9:18 tonight, I'm going to tell you about something new coming to the area that is exciting for me. I'm actually thinking about asking my husband to take me for my birthday. Don't tell him yet, though. Also, I think it's something family friendly, something romantic you can do with your partner, or a good little getaway by yourself. But I'll tell you all about it coming up next, right here on Magic.
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1: Good evening. Welcome to Love. Can I take your order? And you can have it your way.

Greetings, Miss Millie. I hope this letter finds you in good spirits. Enclosed is your settlement check. As a person who's been in your shoes, I know the money in this envelope never fulfilled the void of losing your child. Please know that you and your family will always be in my prayers. And while each day is hard, it will get better. Trust me. If you ever need me, I am only a phone call away. Sincerely, Andre Dennis, Attorney at Law.

0: 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BZ Baby with you. Now, I don't know if I would call myself an animal lover. Like, I have a dog, but he can't come in the kitchen. I'm scared of cats, but I do like petting kangaroos and stuff. So I guess I am an animal lover. I just got boundaries, right? Well, anyway, when I saw this thing, I was like, oh, this is me. And it might be me for my birthday. Check it out, friend, because you probably want to go too. It's a new safari near Atlanta, and it's only like an hour away. Okay, Magic 107.5975's website has all the details, but I'm going to give you a little bit of them. Now, we've already got this Safari Conservation Park. It's right there in Madison, but they just opened a new giraffe viewing and feeding platform. You know you could spend a night out here. Like, you could spend a night and look out the window and a giraffe just be right there. You could take the kids and they could just stand there and feed a giraffe. You could do a little safari while you're there. They got the tents. They also have, you know, like the little one-bedroom experience. Child, you got to go to the website, magicatl.com. Check out this whole article. And then I have the website to, you know, book the experience or at least take a look at it right there. I'm not being paid to say this. I'm really probably going to go. And then I'll post the videos to Magic ATL so you can get, you know, a little sneak peek of what it looks like. But it's giving a good time, if you ask me. Coming up next, Genuine, got Gabriel Jacoby in the lineup. And I'll tell you where the vibes are for this Friday night at about 9:33, right here on Magic.
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0: Whoop, there it is, calling it a wrap. Yep, my time here is over. But coming up next, it's Magic After Dark. I'll be back tomorrow beginning at 7 o'clock. I'll have more tickets to check out Buju Banton and Stephen Marley at that Roots and Rhyme Summer Tour at the Lakewood Amphitheater on July 25th. And I'll have your weekend rundown at about 8:15 tomorrow night. So if you're, you know, wanting to step out this weekend, or if you're in town and you're going to be here for the weekend but you don't know which direction to go, your girl got you covered, okay? Stick around for Magic After Dark. Have a great remainder of your evening, friend. I'll catch you tomorrow. Later.
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3: 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Trust me. 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Sincerely, Andre Dennis, Attorney at Law.

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Greetings, Miss Millie. I hope this letter finds you in good spirits. Enclosed is your settlement check. As a person who's been in your shoes, I know the money in this envelope never fulfilled the void of losing your child. Please know that you and your family will always be in my prayers. And while each day is hard, it will get better. Trust me. If you ever need me, I am only a phone call away. Sincerely, Andre Dennis, Attorney at Law.

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1: Hey, it's Steve Harvey, y'all. 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
2: If I have another daughter, I'ma name her Pregnant. That way when men roll up on and talk to her, she'll say, hey, I'm pregnant. How you doing? You see what I'm saying? And that, you know what I'm saying? That'll keep people up off of like that.
3: Yeah, yeah. So then when she do become pregnant, it's like having a twice baked potato.
2: Y'all don't never want to enter into my mind. 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
2: Y'all
3: never... 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

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I hope this letter finds you in good spirits. Enclosed is your settlement check. As a person who's been in your shoes, I know the money in this envelope never fulfilled the void of losing your child. Please know that you and your family will always be in my prayers. And while each day is hard, it will get better. Trust me. If you ever need me, I am only a phone call away. 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

Greetings, Miss Millie. I hope this letter finds you in good spirits. Enclosed is your settlement check. As a person who's been in your shoes, I know the money in this envelope never fulfilled the void of losing your child. Please know that you and your family will always be in my prayers. And while each day is hard, it will get better. Trust me. If you ever need me, I am only a phone call away. Sincerely, Andre Dennis, Attorney at Law.

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Greetings, Miss Millie. I hope this letter finds you in good spirits. Enclosed is your settlement check. As a person who's been in your shoes, I know the money in this envelope never fulfilled the void of losing your child. Please know that you and your family will always be in my prayers. And while each day is hard, it will get better. Trust me. If you ever need me, I am only a phone call away. Sincerely, Andre Dennis, Attorney at Law.

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1: Greetings, Ms. Smith. I hope this letter finds you in good spirits. Enclosed is your settlement check. As a person who's been in your shoes,

0: 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I hope this letter finds you in good spirits. 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

0: Hey, it's Steve Harvey, y'all. Here's what happened on the Steve Harvey Morning Show.
1: If I have another daughter, I'm going to name her Pregnant. That way when me and roll up on and talk to her, she'll say, hey, I'm pregnant. How you doing? You see what I'm saying? And that, you know what I'm saying? That'll keep people up off of like that.
0: Yeah. So then when she do become pregnant, it's like having a twice baked potato.
1: Y'all don't never want to enter into my mind. And that's
2: no.
0: No, we don't, because it's dark.
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0: 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And while each day is hard, it will get better. 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Sincerely, Andre Dennis, Attorney at Law.
1: Ready for

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0: Greetings, Ms. Smith. I hope this letter finds you in good spirits. Enclosed is your settlement check. 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And while each day is hard, it will get better. 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If you ever need me, I am only a phone call away. Sincerely, Andre Dennis, Attorney at Law.
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0: So every day we talk about the craziest. If you missed it, then you missed this.
1: I was at the pool with the blue water gun, and when I tell you I was getting the stankiest faces.
2: You would shoot people with a water gun?
1: Yes.
2: Do you push people in the water?
1: No. Because I don't know if you can swim.
2: If you spray
1: because
2: somebody with the water gun, it's not
1: me. If you put somebody in the pool and then they might be heavier than the water, they could hit their head, they could hurt themselves. But me,
0: wait. They might be what?
1: They're heavier than the one.
0: I'm trying to do the math. My 296.
2: Care to foe.
0: Cipher. No. They're heavier.
1: Let me tell you.
0: Who have you ever thrown or seen go into the water that is not heavier than the water? 3 to 7 p.m. every day, Monday through Friday. It's magic.
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0: 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I hope this letter finds you in good spirits. 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And while each day is hard, it will get better. 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Sincerely, Andre Dennis, Attorney at Law.
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0: 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A hot mess in Cobb County. A vehicle fully ablaze. 75 northbound at Delk Road, exit number 261. Fire department has arrived. They are trying to put it out, but this fire is rather large for this car. And delays start at Windy Hill. On the west side perimeter, construction delays. 285 northbound and southbound between South Atlanta and Paces Ferry. That will be there for the next 2 weeks. I'm John Sibley, Magic 107.5, 97.5, the real sound of Atlanta.
1: Good morning. I'm Denise Dunbar with top stories. The FIFA World Cup games are winding down, but the GBI remains on high alert for human trafficking. They say a new Georgia law that requires hotel workers to undergo annual training to recognize sex trafficking victims will help in their fight. I'll have more on that in just a bit. Well, new GPS data has been released that may answer questions in the mysterious death of a black teenager in Mississippi. Nolan Wells left on a boating trip with three white friends on July 4th. His body was found 2 days later. Investigators are hopeful that newly released GPS information from the boat that they were riding in will help in this investigation. More on that as well. Checking weather, 73 this hour, hot, humid, and cloudy with a chance of thunderstorms today. The high up to 85. I'm Denise Dunbar on Magic 107.5, 97.5, the real sound of Atlanta.
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Ron Isley, Ernest Isley, together. The Isley Brothers. 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

0: I sure will. Good morning, everybody. You're listening to The Voice. Come on, dig me now. One and only Steve Harvey got a radio show. Today is it, everybody. On a real positive note, today is it. Today is the day. You know, when I was in high school, you know, my mother was a Sunday school teacher until she passed. I would walk out the door every morning on my way to school, and my mother used to say, "Listen to me, son. Hey, don't forget, today is the day that the Lord has made. Let us rejoice and be glad in it." And, you know, I didn't think much of it. You know, it was just my mama being religious, you know, my spiritual woman. So, you know, I just took it as that. But as I've gotten older, man, you know, that's registered more and more with me. Today is the day that the Lord has made. Let us rejoice and be glad in it. That's pretty cool, man. What better blessing will you get throughout the day than the fact that he allowed you to live and see another day? See, sometimes, man, when you're young, you don't pay no attention to that. But all you got to do is keep living. Keep watching some people that you know not be here anymore. Go to class reunions and they smaller. See people that you really loved that meant a lot to you leave this world. And all of a sudden, man, immortality starts to matter a great deal to you. Some of us learn this lesson sooner than others. But I know when you're young, man, you know, you think you're going to be here for a while. You think you got time to play around. You think you got time to get it together. You got time to make the mistakes. But man, oh man, almost every full-blown adult that I know will tell you and have said these words right here many times. And the reason I'm saying this is because I want you to hear them, because you're going to use them. If I only knew then what I know now, do you know how many people have said those words right there? Because in time, man, you gain so much wisdom. Oh, but it ain't like nobody didn't tell you, though. Somebody told you back then, hey, man, it's best to buckle down now. He said, hey, man, you better quit wasting time. Hey, look, do your best at all times. You know, stop worrying about that. I'm telling you, son, in a minute, them clubs ain't going to mean nothing to you. In a minute, that going out all the time ain't going to mean nothing to you. I can't tell you how many times I repeat it to my kids. But, man, today is a different day. Because today is the day that the Lord has made. So he gave you a shot today. If you woke up this morning or if you're finishing your day on your shift, he gave you a new day. Nothing bigger than the fact that he woke you up today. Now, why don't you do something about that? Why don't you take advantage of it? How about if you start today? How about if you stop hesitating today? How about if you stop delaying it today? How about if you stop procrastinating today? How about if you make today the day that you go for it? I mean, man, let's all just decide today. Let's go for it. Let's put forth a maximum effort today. I mean, really, man, what you doing? You ain't, look, man, take advantage of this blessing of waking up. Do something today. If you would just start the process, man, start that business you always dreamed of. Go look into that other job you always yearned for. Go get the training you need to get the promotion, man. Go back to school, man. Go see what you need to do to lift yourself to the next level. Stop waking up every day seeing how it's going to go and start waking up and do something about how it goes. If you make one step, he'll make two. But you could, people talk about all the time, man, it seemed like you always getting a blessing. Oh, man, when you're talking to a person, listen to this. If you're talking to a person and it seems like there's always a blessing coming his way, let me tell you what that person doing. That person is putting one foot in front of the next. That person is putting forth some efforts out there. And that's the only way God can bless you. God can only bless you with your efforts. He can only put his finger on the thing that you are doing or attempting. That's all he can help you with. There are no jobs walking up to your door, knocking on your door. But if you beating the pavement, if you sending in the apps, if you online scouring somewhere to work, somewhere to get a job, then God can touch somebody's heart to hire you. But if you sitting at the house every day smoking, every day drinking, but you wondered why you just can't get a job the couple times you done went out there, you got to, if you ain't got a job, you got to look, go get one every day. You got to go look for one every single day. You can't take no days off. How about today? How about today if we decide today is the day that we're going to make the move? Today is the day that we stop delaying, hesitating, procrastinating. Today is the day that we take a step in a direction to do something for ourselves, for our lives, for our family, for our wives, for our children, for our community, for our school. Do something today, for crying out loud, man. Stop sitting in your own life in just a stew of misery in your own life. I'm going to tell you something. If you are in a state of confusion, if you are troubling, if you're stuck on what to do next, you want me to tell you what's happening? You're not doing enough. That's what it is, man. See, when I get in a place, man, where I don't know what the next move is, it's because I done usually stalled out. See, this is the way God works. This is the way he's worked for me. Every time I'm busy and I'm about the business of always trying to live my creed, which is ABC. My motto is ABC, always be closing. I'm always working on something to close something. When you're so busy with the business of improving yourself and doing with yourself and becoming the best you can be, God is always working on your behalf behind some scene of something that you're in the process of attempting to close. But because you're not doing all you can do, you're limiting you are, because of your decision not to give your all in all. You're limiting the opportunities for God to put his finger on things and touch them on your behalf. I don't know if the average person really understands or knows what it takes to truly be successful on whatever level you're talking about. But whatever that level is, I don't care what dollar amount you've got attached to it, what level you got. If you have made the decision that you're going to be successful, I think that a lot of people, the average person, does not know what that means. Whatever level you've decided to be successful on, see, that's your level of faith. That's where you see your life at. Well, guess what? You got to maximize your efforts to even get to that level. So listen to me. If you want to be successful at your church, if you want to be successful in your relationship, if you want to be successful down at the daycare center, if you want to be successful at your college, if you want to be successful on your job, guess what? It's going to take all you got in that world to become a success. I don't know why people think that if you don't want to be where somebody else at, you ain't got to put forth that effort. No, I ain't wrong. You've got to put forth your maximum effort at whatever role you're trying to accomplish. Lord have mercy, man. How about today, though, y'all? How about today? Today is a good one. Let's make today the day. Let's get out of that. Let's get on with it. Stop hesitating. Stop delaying. Stop procrastinating. Start today. Watch God have something to put his finger on there. And that's all you're trying to do, man. To line yourself up with God's grace, you got to put out a lot of effort so God can put his finger on something. You feel me today? I sure hope you do, because I'm on one today. Let's go.
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9: The FIFA World Cup games in Atlanta are over, but state officials say their fight against human trafficking continues. GBI Director Chris Hosey says Atlanta is one of the leading cities for trafficking because of large events such as sporting games, conventions, and concerts.
10: Anybody that's vulnerable can fall into this human trafficking trap.
9: He is optimistic about the new Georgia Human Trafficking Prevention Act, which requires hotel employees to undergo training to recognize potential victims.
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9: President Trump says he has evidence that the American election system is vulnerable to interference and fraud. In a primetime address last night, he said that Chinese hackers exploited the voting system.
11: During the 2020 election cycle, the People's Republic of China carried out what is believed to be the largest compromise of election data in history.
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8: Here's Monique with the first look at traffic. What's going on, Mo?
2: Hey there, Steve Harvey. Good morning. Good morning to you, ATL. Happy Friday, everybody. 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Let's go downtown to see what's happening in A-Town. No delays on your connector ride. All that's pretty good as you whip through the southern suburbs on the Northwest Expressway, though, as you travel through Marietta. Fire crews have responded to a vehicle fire for a right lane to shut down northbound I-75 at Delk Road. Traffic is heavy back towards Cumberland. 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
13: Started being grateful. I said, man, get them, do something about it. Show them how grateful you are. Man, I got some health. I'm going to go on and use the health I got, man. Try to get a little healthier. You know what I'm saying? This all it is. Just gratitude, y'all. You change your gratitude, you change your attitude, change your attitude, change your altitude. It works like that. We in the tude business over here. This the tude show. This the tude show right here. So if you don't like this here, I don't know what to tell you. You know, they got other morning shows, but it ain't this one. That's all I could tell you, you know.
14: Right.
13: Ain't cute. You know, do some nice little things. You know,
14: not that they're
13: nice
14: cute.
13: Segments. Nice segments. You know. And I absolutely love one of them morning drive boys.

0: That's okay. You can say that.
1: Dog, I've joined in and laughed sometimes. Yeah.
2: However,
1: I've hollered on this here damn show. I'm talking about
3: change your life
2: daily.
1: I'm talking about, man, I'd have people had to pull over. I'd have people have to go close their office door. I'd have some people had to leave their cubicle. I had some people had to take their headsets out so they could save their job.
2: Yes.
0: Yes.
1: I've had people spit coffee out. Yes. I've had people shoot soda pop through their nostrils. Yeah, that's what I do. Dog, I'm saying some stuff. I know good and hell well I'd have said some stuff that I wasn't supposed to say and said it anyway.
0: Yeah. Remember you said it yesterday?
1: June, I said something yesterday I wasn't supposed to say.
0: Yeah. Yeah. I know. You don't do it today.
1: Soon,
3: it's an everyday occurrence.
1: Is they ask me something, yeah. I'm finna say something today. Matter of fact, probably on whatever news story or things y'all got to say, I'm gonna just say what I want to say. You know, everybody don't like it. Go somewhere. They got other dials on this station, man. That station go all the way from the 8s all the way up to the 100-somethings. Get one in there. They got AM,
3: 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We want them to
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1: 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I don't know.
3: Anyway. See, right there. You just did it.
1: Your ass is old if you listening to AM anything.
3: All right. 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
16: 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Hey, this is Monique with another traffic update.
17: Hey there, Steve. It's already halftime for the 6 o'clock portion of the Rush Hour This Morning. This traffic report is sponsored by Whole Foods Market, and construction is backing things up on the west side wall, northbound at 285 near South Atlanta Road. Traffic is heavy back towards Mableton or Highway 78. Also, if you're stuck in Marietta this morning, authorities are still on scene at vehicle fire northbound on I-75 at Delk Road. They managed to push it out to the shoulder, but you will encounter some onlook delays as you head towards 575 if that's where you're headed. 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

0: 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It is time now to run that prank back with the nephew. Nephew, what you got for us?
1: What? Girl, just in here, just...
2: just pranking.
1: Just in here in prank mode. That's all. Uh-huh. Just in here in stupidity. Mm-hmm. Yes. Mm-hmm. Yes. You know, what's stupid that? Is healthy. It's just, you feel, when you wake up stupid in the morning, you just feel so rejuvenated. It's just, yeah.
0: Really?
1: I am who I am. Yes. And I'm going to be stupid all day today. And I'm not going to let anything stop stupid from being as exuberant it is, and just spread my stupid all over the place.
3: You could be stupid all day today, Tommy.
1: Boy, my stupid, it's all over the world. Yes, yes.
2: I have the rude to. Boys written all over your face.
1: Yes.
2: That same melody. Yes, yes.
1: So this right here is, can your wife help me with my thesis? Can your wife help me with my thesis? And this is bona fide stupid, okay? This is Run That Prank Back. Cat Dog, if you would, all right?
4: Hello?
5: Hello, I'm trying to reach...
4: Yeah, who is this?
5: Hey, my name is Ellis, man. Is this Darryl? Is this a husband?
4: Yeah, that's me. What's up?
5: Hey, how you doing, man? Listen, my mother's Miss... man. She goes to church with your wife's mom, with mother. And I'm actually in med school, man. And they told me your wife she's a nurse. Is that right?
4: Yeah. She's a nurse. But you say your mama go to church with my wife's mama?
5: Right. My mother's she goes to church with mother.
4: Oh, okay then. All right.
5: Calling y'all for, Darryl, man, if you didn't mind, I wanted to. I'm getting ready to do my thesis, man. I'm doing my thesis for the end of the year. End of the semester, man, for med school, and they told me your wife, you know, that might be able to help me out. So I was hoping I could talk to her for a second, if you don't mind.
4: Yeah. Hold on, real quick. All right, hold on.
5: Okay.
4: I want to talk to you about something. His mama. You want to talk to you?
6: Who is this?
5: Oh my God. Yeah. Hello.
6: Hello.
5: Hey.
6: Yes.
5: Hey, how you doing? My name is Ellis. My mother. She go to church with your mother.
6: Uh huh.
5: And they gave me your number that you might be able to help me out with some stuff. I'm in med school right now. I'm studying to be a gynecologist, and that you might be able to help me out with some things. And I wanted to reach out to you if it was cool.
6: Okay. And what's your name again?
5: Ellis.
6: And your mom goes to church with my mom.
5: Right.
6: Okay.
5: Right.
6: Okay. What I'm doing is
5: I'm doing my thesis. And, you know, this is my big end of the year exam.
6: Uh-huh.
5: And what I'm doing is I'm making my thesis a video in opposed to a report.
6: Okay.
5: So, everything is going to be on video. So what I'm trying to do is actually get a time where I can hook up with you and maybe examine you and get all that on video.
6: So you said you want to videotape me. What kind of exam did you take?
5: I will be giving you you know, and I put your legs in the stirrups and all that, and just video me doing the actual examination on you.
6: You want a video? Baby, you want a videotape him giving me a
4: Hello, hey, say, hello? What you talking about? You want to do what again, dude?
5: I'm working on my thesis, man, and what I'm doing, my thesis is going to be a video. So I'm going to actually video myself giving your wife a
4: man, what you talking about? You want to videotape my wife giving a Oh, what the f*** is wrong with you?
5: Hey, brother, this right here for my grade, man. You know, this ain't nothing on a personal tip, man. This is for the grade, you know. Your wife being in the medical field, I thought y'all would have gotten
4: understand
5: something
4: like
5: that.
4: This is my wife you talking about, dude. If you can't, you can't, but funny, okay, you want a video camera of my wife.
6: Who's not doing
4: that
6: video?
4: All you do is they got to look at it, man. You can't, hell no, man.
5: Hey, well, man, listen, this is for my grade, man. This ain't, I mean, only the professor is going to see
4: you. You can fuck as far as I'm concerned. You better go find somebody else. You ain't going to do my wife. Who the f*** is this again, man?
5: My name Ellis, man. I told you, you know, my mama, Miss, she go to church with
6: my mom. You can't go to church with my mom, and I'm calling
4: Miss. Man, no, we don't know who the Miss is, man. We ain't never seen your mama, man. What you trying to do? You ain't finna do no on my wife, man. All y'all. Hell yeah.
5: Okay, but y'all, let me ask you something. Don't she go in there and get a anyway, at least once or twice a year?
4: Yeah, she do, but ain't got no videotape trying to videotape my wife and like that.
5: But man, this is brother.
4: You better go find somebody else, man. That, man. That dog. All that, man. I don't know you. I don't know your mama. All y'all, man.
5: Okay. Can you put me on speakerphone so I can talk to both y'all?
4: No, hell no. You ain't finna talk back to my wife.
5: Okay, can I say one more thing?
4: Talking about videotaping my wife, dog. Yeah, you ain't talking to my wife no more.
5: I just want to say this, man. This is Nephew Tommy from the Steve Harvey Morning Show. You just got pranked by your homeboy, Doug.
4: Baby. Talking about this is Nephew. This ain't no Nephew Tommy talking about videotaping my wife.
5: Yeah, boy, you got a boy named Doug, don't you?
4: Hold on, wait. What'd you say? Who did that?
5: Doug.
4: Tell him. Doug, baby. Doug and Tony. I'm gonna kick his man. That's some man. Dude, you don't call nobody. Oh, dog. Man, you had me hot, dude.
5: Oh, man. Y'all all right, man?
4: My heart was beating fast, man.
5: Hey, man. Hey, put the phone up over y'all's heels, man.
4: Okay, hold on, right quick. Let me see if I can turn the speaker on. Hold on. All right, go ahead, man.
5: Okay, down.
7: What?
5: I got one thing I gotta ask y'all. What is the baddest radio show in the land?
7: Steve Harvey Morning Show. That's why you want.
4: Man, say, man, next time my wife go back up in there, man, get up. I'm going up in there, man. Make sure your ain't up in there.
1: Feel it? Does it tingle? That's all I want to know. Does it tingle? Because it tingles to me.
2: Stupidity.
3: You are really stupid.
2: Yeah.
1: Take it to the next level and you'll find some stupid what? Stupid what? You see? Stupilation. See right there?
2: Oh, you want me to make up an adverb? Oh,
1: that's what stupid do. I'm trying to get you in the right mode of it.
2: Okay.
1: All right.
2: It's too much. You need a
8: stupid
2: nap.
8: Is tiring.
2: It's exhausting. Yes, I'm exhausted.
1: It's exhausting. Chi-Town, get ready, man. The nephew is coming to town. I will be there July 24th, 25th, 26th. Let me get my dates right. July 24th, 25th, 26th. Stupid is on the way. I just about sold out 4 shows. 1 Friday, 2 Saturday, and 1 on Sunday. Be ye ready when you roll up in there. We're gonna do a little pranking for about 20 minutes. We're going to have some fun. But, yeah, stupid on
0: the
1: run.
0: All right, nephew, thank you. Coming up next, Ask the CLO, our Chief Love Officer, Steve Harvey, in the building right after this.
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6: It is time to ask the CLO. This is from Charmaine in Knoxville. Charmaine says, I live with my best friend and I got tipsy and slept with one of her exes. She loves this guy, but he doesn't want her. I want to tell her what I did so she will see that he's no good for her, but will it make her hate me too? What should I do?
1: Yes, you're going to get hated. How would you not be hated? And what is everybody talking about? I got tipsy and slept with somebody.
6: Yeah.
1: No, you didn't. You got tipsy and did what you've always wanted to do. Mm. Now you want to tell her that he's no good. But didn't you just sleep with the no good dude?
6: Right.
1: So, I mean, what? Girl, I just want you to know he ain't nothing. He slept with me. Well, what that say about you? Mm. And you supposed to be her friend. You say, man, y'all kill me, man, making these excuses for what you do. You did it to help her out. No, you didn't. No, you didn't. You did that because that's what you always wanted to do. Now your guilty conscience, you thought about telling her, shut your mouth with your stupid self.
6: And she was tipsy, not all the way drunk, right?
1: Tipsy, drunk, what difference do it make? You remembered it. You remembered enough to write in. You wasn't that drunk or tipsy. Ladies, stop. Right. Y'all kill me with this mess right here.
6: All right. Moving on to Felice in Biloxi. Felice writes, my husband and I were at dinner and a lady was staring at us, so I pointed it out to him. He seemed uncomfortable. Then he said his drink was nasty and the fresh seafood smell was making him nauseous, so we left. Was it the smell or that woman?
1: Yeah, it was that smell of that seafood. Yeah.
6: Oh, that's what it really.
1: Okay.
2: Yeah. Ride with it.
6: That's what we going with.
1: Yeah. Hell yeah.
7: Help him out, dog. Help him out.
1: Hell yeah. Because you got to get out of here.
6: She just sitting over there staring.
1: Yeah. We're going to get on up out of here. Yeah.
6: Ooh, this drink is nasty.
1: Was it the seafood or what? This drink right here. What is this? In here.
6: Oh, now you just.
1: Tequila is this. Girl, I know bad tequila when I taste it. This tequila done went bad. See this right here? See, I know when see, this ain't no Mexican tequila right here. Yeah, this from the wrong border. This that Canadian tequila. I don't like that. We got to get out of here.
6: All right. Moving on to Vonda in Lake Charles. Vonda writes, my boyfriend and I went to Vegas with two other couples and the guys tried to ditch us to go to the strip club. I didn't mind, but the other girls were not having it. They said that I'm too naive. Am I wrong for trusting my boyfriend at all times?
1: Mm. Well, they tried to ditch y'all to go to this strip club.
6: Mm-hmm. She said she didn't mind, though. The other ladies did.
2: Well,
1: I'm in a relationship where I can say to my wife, we're going to get on going down here to the strip club. What?
6: It's not going to go well for you.
1: But then when you come home, you're going to expect me to strip.
6: So,
1: I don't have that relationship. I don't have no answer for you. I don't know.
6: You can't help her?
1: No, hell no, I can't Vonda. Help because I don't, Vonda, I don't trust. What's it, what do you, you trust he at the strip club that what won't happen? okay, first of all, what are you trusting that if he go to the club won't happen?
6: He won't
1: take
6: it rain.
1: One of them home.
6: Yeah.
1: He won't make it rain.
6: Girl,
2: he won't make it rain.
1: Yeah, good.
6: So no lap dances.
1: Girl, what? She was
8: do
1: just
8: make it rain at
1: looking
8: home?
1: At me.
6: So you had to.
1: Looking at me. She came over and said, how you doing? Yeah.
8: Once you make eye contact. Ooh.
1: You know. And what happens
2: once you make eye contact?
1: You automatically think they want you.
6: Oh, that's how your mind works.
1: And they don't. They want your money.
8: Yes. That's what they locking in on.
2: Absolutely. I'm mad at it either.
8: But I still go down there just to support, though.
6: Support what? The club? What?
8: Yeah, just the wings, the club. Just
6: oh, the wings.
1: I'm not in this conversation.
2: Neither am I.
1: Yeah.
6: You're saying, CLO, that she is too naive and she needs to. Is that what you're saying?
1: No, I'm not. I don't know what to tell you.
6: Mm-hmm.
1: And I don't know what to tell the other women.
6: Well, they weren't having it.
1: Okay. Well, because why?
6: Because they know.
1: What's at the strip club? Mm-hmm. You go to Vegas for the strip club. All these dice downstairs, roulette wheels, poker tables, craps. Mm-hmm. I ain't got to go to no strip club. I'm trying to strip some money loose from the casino. That is the only stripping. I want to strip that tray they got covered in plastic. I want to strip them of that whole black and purple section. And them yellow chips. I want them yellow and purple chips. You know, I take the black one chips. Just give me them chips black. Over there. That's what I'm trying to strip.
8: But you don't want to go to Rhinos? You don't want to do that?
1: I don't even know what Rhinos is. My black can't go in Rhinos.
6: You're too famous.
1: If I go in Rhinos, everybody going to know.
6: TMZ. All right, last one. This one's from Rain in Columbus. Rain writes, I saw my neighbor's goodies the other day while he was putting out his trash. His robe came undone and I saw it all. I told my husband, like a dummy, that the guy has a big one. How do I convince my husband that I don't want that man?
8: Oh, but you want that. You want what you saw.
6: She wants to know how she can convince her husband that she doesn't.
1: I don't understand. What is wrong with y'all?
6: Telling
2: too much talk.
1: What is this truth about? What is all this confessing and going in here and admitting and going in here and explaining it? Shut your mouth. His robe blew open and I told my husband, what?
6: She said like a dummy, though. She didn't say that.
8: You ain't gonna miss
1: and
8: another trash.
1: No, your husband ain't that. You already know. That's what amazed you. If you'd have went in there and said, y'all the same size. Now, you ain't went in there. You went, girl, his roll came off. He was huge. I'm sorry. I'm so sorry. He was like, I meant to say, he was like you. No. That's what you said. You said he was huge. No. I said, no, baby, you misunderstood me. I said he was legit. He was hung like you. That ain't what you said. Now, you done messed up. You stupid. Y'all, all this truth and running your mouth.
6: All right. Thank you, CLO.
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0: DeKalb police are looking into the shooting death of a man killed Thursday morning in Decatur. Police rushed to an apartment complex in the 2400 block of Flatshows Road around 4:30 a.m. and found the victim. They've identified him as 27-year-old John Thomas. Details surrounding the shooting are limited. Fulton County Sheriff Pat Labonte held an open discussion with the community about the jail's overcrowding crisis yesterday. He listened to citizens in a town hall meeting at Enon Baptist Church in South Fulton.
3: Is there any way to increase the fines of maybe like the top 3 or 4 misdemeanors whenever someone is arrested for that?
0: The jail is considering not housing people with minor misdemeanor charges. Labonte says he'll use the feedback to decide on policy changes. I'm Denise Dunbar on Magic 107.5, 97.5, The Real Sound of Atlanta.
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5: Hey, this is Monique with another traffic update.
7: Hey there, Steve. We're getting close to 7 o'clock this morning. Hey, Tom, what you doing? Where you going? On this early Friday morning drive, ATL, the traffic report is sponsored by Orderly Meds, affordable GLP-1s, and we're doing pretty good as you travel through the 7 suburbs. No big delays on your downtown connector ride or either side of I-20. West Side Wall, here we go. That construction project going on for the next couple of weeks affects your ride northbound at 285 near South Cobb Drive, also up in Marietta. The vehicle fire is gone, but now wreck is backing things up northbound at I-75 near the South 120 loop. Now OrderlyMeds.com gives you access to GLP-1 from home via telemedicine. 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I'm Oatneek Johnson. 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
25: 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I woke up on the right side of the bed.
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28: For sure. We woke up like 10 days ago and she's still my boss. But she is just like getting hectic at work already. She's already like calling meetings and texting people and not adding me in text. So it's going to be hard for me to go on with this situation. Like, I'm over the situation as far as her. Like, I don't want it no more. I'm done. But I'm going to continue to go to work because my bills have to be paid. Can you give me some advice on this situation, please, sweetheart?
5: Yeah, man, you need a new job, though. This ain't going to work out for you.
2: Wow.
5: Here's the advantage you have, though. Depending on what kind of job this is. If this ain't no mom and pop job or nothing like this, there's a department called HR. And what she can ill afford is for this to get out. Now, I don't want you to go in there and threaten a woman's job or nothing like this. And you're not that type of dude, I can already tell. But me personally, I just think you need a new job. Fresh start, you know, because this ain't going to work out for you. She already keeping you out the email loop and all like that. And she got some power. Now, she's abused the power. So that's the play you have.
2: Yeah.
5: I don't know very many men who use that, but you ain't. Now, what you're not finna do is cause me to lose my money over this situation, because now I'm gonna have to bring something to your attention.
2: Yeah.
5: You know, we had a relationship, and I don't think you want HR to know about this. So now let's just treat me fairly and let bygones be bygones.
29: So, Steve, what if he goes to the new job and it's a female boss? Then what?
5: Well, you got to stop sleeping with people here.
2: Yes.
29: Thank you.
2: Yes.
5: You,
2: know,
5: you got to quit sleeping with people that's got your life in their hands.
29: Right. Lesson learned. All right.
5: You know, my right, daddy taught me a very valuable lesson. Don't sugar honey iced tea where you eat.
29: Yeah.
5: Because you're going to get some around your mouth and you ain't going to like the way it tastes.
29: Mm-hmm. Okay. All right. Switching gears now. We're going to pose a question. If you guys could choose which exotic animal you could communicate with, what would it be? And let's start with you, Steve.
30: Well, I'm going to let Tommy and Junior take a crack. Let's see where they comedy go with it.
29: Okay.
31: I'm going to let Junior have it. He's my stand-up buddy. Go ahead, Junior.
32: Oh, you trying to be his friend? Oh, huh?
31: That's my stand-up. Because
32: 30
33: well,
32: minutes
33: we'll address
32: ago.
33: That later. Yeah, thank you.
30: Earthworm.
33: Yeah. I would want to communicate with a hyena. Because I want to know what I hear in this jungle so funny. I really would want to know, why is we out here laughing and lions is killing everything? What are you funny?
29: I just looked at you when you said that because I hardly ever think about those.
33: Yeah, no, I'd be watching fights. They just be over there. What is we laughing at?
29: That's a good answer. That's a really good answer.
6: That's very good, Junior. Yeah.
29: Yeah. All right, come on, Tommy.
31: I think I would want to talk to an octopus.
8: I thought you was going to say an
29: See, it's getting ugly in here.
31: Yeah, it's on its way somewhere.
33: Yeah, it is.
31: I don't even need to explain mine to
29: her. Yeah, you do. Because of all
2: why an octopus?
29: Yeah.
2: Yeah.
31: Yeah. Yeah. And all of them have little suction cups on them.
29: Mm-hmm. Uh-huh.
31: Just a conversation, you know, how you moving around the ocean, how you handling things,
29: mm-hmm.
31: you know, what you sucked up today, you know.
2: Mm-hmm. Okay.
31: Yeah, stuff like that.
2: Yeah. All right, and we move animals.
29: He said, I know.
2: All the damn animals in the world.
29: All right, come on, Steve.
30: That gorilla.
29: Uh-huh.
33: I knew it.
29: I'm surprised.
30: I want to talk to a gorilla so the next time I go into a meeting, you know how they always say he was in the meeting with an 800-pound gorilla.
29: Yeah.
30: Well, guess what?
29: Yeah.
30: Come on in, cheetah.
29: Cheetah the gorilla.
30: And a real gorilla walk in the meeting. And he sit there and just be looking at people.
29: Uh-huh.
30: And anytime somebody say something I don't like, I wink and he knock that through the wall.
33: That's your boy.
30: Dog. I'm talking about, man, I have people, man, I be signing so many contracts.
29: Boy, that would be a different Dr. Doolittle movie with Steve as a star. Yes.
31: Oh, my God. Now, that's funny.
29: Yeah.
31: That's funny. I can see that.
30: You know, animal, shut up, man.
31: No, dog, that's big.
30: And who told you to talk?
29: Yeah, Steve, you could do that. Eddie Murphy did it, right? Didn't he do it?
30: I don't know how to do animated stuff, because him and Will Smith is experts at that, talking to stuff that ain't there. You know.
31: Yeah. Eddie had real animals in there.
2: That wasn't animation.
30: Yeah, I can't be in the room talking to no real animal unless it's got a chain on it.
33: You don't care what it is.
30: Oh, no, I done seen way too much happen with real animals. Uh-uh. Now, all of them got to be chained up, and then Ellen going right in. She going to be mad. Why are these animals chained? Because I'm working with
33: her. Ellen.
29: She saves gorillas, yeah.
33: Yeah.
31: There's been some animals with some went bad before, though. You're right about that.
29: Mm-hmm. Oh.
31: Remember that panda bear that was sitting up? And turn to that lady next. You remember that panda bear?
30: Okay, I ain't supposed to laugh at that. I'm sorry.
29: No.
31: What?
30: Oh.
33: Twisted.
30: You know, somebody ever asked, man, how do you stay so young? I laugh every day, and I laugh hard.
29: Yes.
30: And if you want to stay young, you have to laugh hard every day.
33: Yeah,
30: now,
33: man.
30: In order to laugh hard every day, because you're not going to hear a joke or something funny every day, you're going to have to learn how to laugh at stuff you ain't supposed to laugh at.
29: All right, more of this crazy, ignorant show, Steve Harvey Morning Show, right after this.
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4: 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Know what we said? 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Tell me if you like it. 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You can have it. Zero down. You don't need money. Do you like your car? Is that the one you want? Your credit bad? Your score bad? You had a repo? 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

0: I like shorts that are pretty short.
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18: New GPS information has been released about the hours before Nolan Wells disappeared near Horn Island in Mississippi. The Mississippi Department of Marine Resources released important GPS tracking. Anna Schechter with CBS News explains.
19: This is important because now we know the exact movement pattern of that boat that took Nolan Wells to the island exactly what time, around 11:15 a.m. And then we know that after 5 p.m., that boat, without Nolan Wells on it, traveled a different route and docked in another place.
18: Nolan Wells, who is black, was reported missing on July 4th by three white friends who were with him. His body was found 2 days later. Civil rights attorney Areva Martin predicts that this case will go to a grand jury.
20: You got to look at Mississippi. You have to look at the history of racial terror in Mississippi. And I would concur with the family that they should have independent forensic evidence that is presented to a grand jury.
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21: Hey there, Steve. It's a beautiful sunrise drive on Metro Aton this morning. Happy Friday once again, ATL. 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Up in Marietta, cruiser on scene of a crash northbound on I-75 near the North 120 loop. Also, if you're stuck at a west side perimeter, stop because of this ongoing long-term construction project northbound on 285 near South Cobb Drive. Traffic is starting to back up towards Highway 78. 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
1: It is time now for a round of Would You Rather. Would you rather have a perm like James Brown or would you rather have a curl like Michael Jackson? If you had hair.
2: I'm going to do Mike's curl. Yeah,
3: I'm going to do Mike's. James was very cheap. Yeah.
2: Yeah.
3: James was low budget. James had a blowout kit. I seen that before. That don't stay long.
0: Al Sharpton back in the day.
1: Yeah. All right. Would you rather have a body like Mike Tyson or sex appeal like Idris Elba?
2: I'm already Idris. I take that. I stick with what I got.
0: Almost choked. What happened?
2: You almost choked. I don't know what you're choking.
1: You really are stupid. Not just on the pranks.
3: You don't want Mike Tyson's body or Idris Elba's. You gonna go with what you got?
2: He thinks he's already Idris. I'm already Idris, dog. We're just two different skin tones.
1: What'd you say, Steve?
3: Listen to me. You don't have Idris's color.
1: Nothing.
3: You don't have Idris's swag. You don't have the walk. You don't have the sex appeal. And you don't have the swag.
2: You're not paying attention to me. Evidently, you're not paying attention to me.
3: He definitely don't have the height.
1: All right, we're
3: you more
1: on.
3: Like you more like
2: how tall is it?
3: He's taller than you.
1: Feet. Yeah. he's over six feet, Tommy.
3: Hell, you're looking Monica in the eye. You know that.
2: No, I'm not.
1: Okay, see what you say.
0: Taller, Steve.
3: That's why he always got his face up in the Zoom like this. Cause he like that little sign on his rear view mirror to his car. Objects may appear closer. That's why he do that.
1: Oh my God.
3: People always do tricks.
2: Yeah, next question.
0: Yeah, Tommy. He's 6 foot.
1: What did you say, Steve? Mike or Idris? Body like Mike?
3: Nah, I take Idris cause if I had Mike's body, I'm gonna get my because I'm gonna try too much.
0: Okay.
3: I'm gonna rest while I say something to the wrong person and get my

0: summer. Now, we've been arguing. This thing, I can get busy.
1: I'd rather get in a fist fight and then have sex.
2: That's today's round of Would You Rather.
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3: Hey there, Steve. It's a beautiful sunrise drive on Metro A-Town this morning. Happy Friday once again, ATL. This traffic report is sponsored by Orderly Meds, affordable GLP-1s, and not too bad barrage whip through the southern suburbs or your downtown connector commute. Up in Marietta, cruiser on scene of a crash northbound on I-75 near the North 120 Loop. Also, if you're stuck in the west side perimeter, stop because of this ongoing long-term construction project, northbound on 285 near South Cobb Drive. Traffic is starting to back up towards Highway 78. 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

0: All right, guys, here's a question for you. Is it possible to be too tired to go to sleep? It's perfectly possible to feel tired and at the same time have trouble dozing off. Certain life stresses and health problems can leave us feeling exhausted, but at the same time make it difficult to relax and go to sleep. Also, missing out on sleep can disrupt our natural rhythms, which can make us feel wide awake when we'd usually be sleeping. Here's the question. Have you ever been too tired to sleep? I've heard people say that before. I was so tired I couldn't even sleep. What do you think caused that?
1: Well, I know for a fact you can be tired and not be sleepy. And then sometimes, man, I've done myself like that many times. I just push myself to the edge. And then it's so much adrenaline that it takes a while for the adrenaline to go because you've just been exerting yourself.
0: Yeah.
1: You know, adrenaline is flowing and you're up and you're hyped. Because, man, it's sometimes like Tommy Jr. tell you after a show is kind of hard.
2: It's kind of hard to go to sleep because you're still excited.
0: Yeah, you're tired.
2: Yeah.
3: Take a minute.
0: Because you've just, done a show.
2: But that adrenaline is running. So you just be sitting in the room at 2:30, 3 o'clock in the morning.
0: Yeah.
4: Crazy. Just looking around, huh?
0: So what do you do in that case when you know you have to get some rest?
2: I pack this bag so I don't miss this flight is what I do.
0: And you sleep on the plane?
2: Yeah. I try to get sleep on the plane.
0: I love sleeping on a plane.
2: Yeah.
4: But what about, Steve, when you're not too tired and you look forward to that sleep? And how do you, boy, that good sleep you know you about to get?
1: I'm talking about when I know I'm sleeping. You know, like I'll be talking to somebody and be looking dead at their but don't be listening.
4: Right.
1: But be rocking back and forth just a little bit. you know, but not side to side, back and forth, like closer to him, far away, close to him, far away. And just be rocking like that. So it don't look, because you don't want to rock side to side because that throw people off. But when you rock towards them, that just lures them in. And they be just talking and I don't be hearing nothing they say. I've shut my eyes completely while somebody was talking. A lady one time at this meeting, she was talking and I was just looking at her rocking. I fell asleep. She said, "Are you okay?" "I'm fine." "You all right? What's wrong with you?"
0: Steve, I really think you hold the record of getting on the plane and falling asleep the fastest.
1: Final problem.
3: Man.
0: He will not have a seatbelt on.
1: I don't give a...
3: Not put that belt on.
1: Yeah, but I go to sleep on the plane in a heartbeat. I don't
0: care. Yes, you will.
2: Yeah. Well, have you ever snowed on the plane?
0: Oh.
2: Has he snowed on the plane?
1: No. Said the entertainer's boy, KB. KP. KB. KB snores... We was on a plane one time, King Tour. KB was snoring so loud, the white dude next to him said, "Hey! Are you serious? Are you really serious?" So KB said, "Hey man, my bad, but I do snore." So KB went back in again. Now we crossed the aisle. KB snoring so loud. We on the other side of the aisle. Me and Sayed just hollering. The white dude said, "Oh my God. For crying out loud, mister, can you please sit up?" KB said, "Hey man, I just told you I snore. So listen to this right here. If you wake me up one more time. You ain't gonna believe what else I do real loud too. Cause my whooping skills is just as loud as my soul source."
0: Wow.
1: So he's KB random. Went back over there and 10 minutes later, KB was ripping him again.
0: He went in again.
1: That dude got up out of first class and went back in coach and sat down.
0: Wow.
4: Dang.
0: All right, guys. Coming up next, it is The Nephew with today's prank phone call right after this.
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0: Coming up at about 4 minutes after the hour, it's my strawberry letter for today, and the subject is my best friend is marrying a big problem. We'll get into that in just a few, because right now it is time for the nephew and the prank phone call for today. What you got for us, Neff?
1: We're going to go to deep in the archives, paper clips. Paper clips. Sound pretty simple. Paper
0: yes,
1: clips.
0: Yes, it does.
1: Yeah. Mm-hmm. Watch me work, though. Watch me work now. Cat dog, if you would, paper clips.
2: Travel.
3: I'm trying to reach Veronica.
2: This is she.
3: Hi, Veronica. How you doing? My name is Philip. I'm from Corp. How you doing?
2: I'm good, thank you. How can I help you today?
3: You were with the company here. Let's see, you just left about, what, 6 months ago?
2: That's correct.
3: Okay, and you left with a severance, am I right?
2: That's right. I'm sorry, who am I speaking with?
3: Philip. My name is Philip. Philip, I'm actually calling on some security questions and wanted to reach out to you. Now, you own your own travel agency now?
2: That's correct.
3: Okay. Now, you actually left with a severance when you left the company. Is that right?
2: That's right.
3: Okay. And how long were you actually with
2: I was there for 8 years. I'm sorry, who am I speaking to again?
3: My name is Philip. I'm with security.
2: And what can I do for you, Philip?
3: You started this business. Now, did you start it before you left?
2: Philip, I started this business after I left there.
3: You started it after you left there?
2: That's correct. 1 month.
3: 1 month after you left there. Okay. So the reason why I'm giving you a call, and I've been, you know, we've gone through some security tapes and things of that nature. We're missing so many reams of paper. We're missing thousands of paper clips. We're missing so many office supplies, and it's been brought to the security's attention that it's targeting that you are the person that has taken all of this office. I'm sorry?
2: Let me get this right, Philip. You are calling my place of business, asking me if I have used paper clips and paper. I have customers in my establishment right now. I can't talk to you about this.
3: Okay, ma'am, listen. I know that I'm sorry for calling your place of business, but I want to say this. We're at the point of actually picking you up behind items that have been taken from the company. So I wanted to call and see if we could get it taken care of over the phone. Now, if you got to go, then I'm going to have to actually come out to your business, and that's something that I'm trying not to do.
2: You know what? Hold on 1 second. You hold that thought. Who the is this on my phone talking about some paper clips? I have been gone from there for 6 months, and you calling me now about some paper and some what?
3: Paper clips, ma'am. We're missing at least 5,000 paper clips.
2: Tell you what you can do. I have been out of that company for 6 months. I worked for y'all for 8 years, and you all let me go. I didn't take anything from you.
3: Okay. Have you ever used any paper or any paper clips outside of have you done that?
2: Of course I use paper every day. I run a business.
3: Okay, but you're using our paper for your own personal business. Your travel agent or whatever it is that you have, you're using office supplies. That right there is against the law.
2: Oh, no, I will go and buy you some paper clips.
3: Okay, well, we don't want paper clips, ma'am. Now, we've given you a severance pay, and from my understanding, it's been a substantial amount. And right now, is going to be filing charges and taking you to court over these paper clips and paper.
2: I'm going to tell you what you can do with 5,000 paper clips. I'm going to paper clip them together and hang you off by your I ain't stealing the paper clips. You're going to call me 6 months later talking about some paper and paper clips.
3: Okay, ma'am, I don't want to go
2: this
3: back.
2: This is some Philip.
3: I'm sorry?
2: This is some Philip.
3: So, are you wanting to return all the merchandise? Because it looks like
2: I didn't take no merchandise. I don't have to steal nothing from y'all. I worked for you for 8 years. Talking about
3: right.
2: I stole something.
3: And
2: I was employed
3: years,
2: in a year.
3: For eight years, you stole paper clips, you stole office supplies, scissors, masking tape, you have taken markers, pens, we got it down to a
2: I don't know what videotapes you got, Philip. I ain't steal nothing from y'all. I was employee of the year, you all gave me a severance package, how dare you call me 6 months later? You can take them paper clips and shove them up your behind.
3: Excuse me?
2: Are we done here?
3: No, we're not done here.
2: So take your videotape and your paper clips and your scissors, and you know what to do with them.
3: No, I don't, ma'am. Now, listen, what we're going to have to do is you're going to get served right there at your travel agency. Where are you located?
2: Excuse me? So, you know what? I'm going to give you my address because you come over here. I got some scissors for your Philip. I don't have time for this. You want my address? You can come on over here. Look it up. Google
3: we
2: me.
3: We want our paper clips back.
2: Google me. Come get them then. Matter of fact, give me your address, Philip. I'll bring them to you. Steal those paper clips. I'm a Christian woman, and you got me on this phone cussing and fighting with you. I'm not fighting with you over no paper clips. What's your address, Philip?
3: We're missing over 5,000 paper clips, and we need those. Now,
2: you know what? What's your address? I'm going to bring your paper and paper clips to you. How about that? Give me your address.
3: So you are...
2: Philip.
3: You are guilty of using the paper, aren't you?
2: We all use paper, Philip. I don't steal.
3: Which means, guess what? It's against the law, which means
2: you
3: have stolen something. If you have taken one paper clip, it's against the law. And we want our doggone paper clips back.
2: You got pens in your car, Philip? That's a corporation? I bet you do.
3: But I work for the company.
2: I'm trying to run a business, so you stealing too. Give me your boss's number. You calling my phone talking about some pens and paper clips. You lost your mind. Give me your address. I'll bring the pens and paper clips. You ain't got to come pick me up.
3: You taking so many pens and so many paper clips, thousands of rooms of paper.
2: I'm trying to run a business. Don't call my phone with this.
3: Okay.
2: Talking about some paper clips. Give me your address.
3: I'm going to say this to you now. I'm going to go ahead and order the police to come over. I'm ordering the police to come and pick you up, okay? Because I'm trying to get the problem taken care of over the phone.
2: Bring the police and you come with them. Come get it. I got something for your when you get here. Bring them. You calling me about some paper and paper clips. I've been gone from there for 6 months. You crazy.
3: Ma'am, you have stolen paper clips from the company, and we want our paper clips back.
2: Bring your over here. You want to get more paper clips, and I'm going to call my man so he can kick your over here if you want to. You want the address? You want the address, Philip? Come on. I'm a professional. I'm trying to run a business. I got to walk away from my customers and deal with some about some pens and papers. Are you
3: And paper clips. Because you stole over 5,000 paper. You're a thief. And you also, you better be ready because you stole some stuff for Tommy and he's been over here about it too.
2: Wait a minute. Whoa. Wait, who's Tommy?
3: Tommy says you stole a bunch of his stuff.
2: Listen, I don't know nobody named no damn.
3: You don't know nephew Tommy from the Steve Harvey Morning Show? You don't know him?
2: What you say?
3: I say, do you know nephew Tommy from the Steve Harvey Morning Show? Do you know him?
2: You gotta be kidding me.
3: Your girlfriend Dorothea got me to prank phone call you.
2: Ooh, I'ma kick her. I'm going to get her right now. I'm going to kick her.
3: Calm down. You good?
2: You made me step in the back room on you. Ooh.
3: Hey, let me ask you something, baby. What is the baddest, I mean the baddest, radio show in the land?
2: The Steve Harvey Morning Show. Dorothea is on.
1: That's it right there. That's it right there. That's stupidity at its greatest.
0: Paper
1: right
0: clip.
1: There. Mm-hmm. Yeah, paper clips. All right.
4: If you haven't checked your schedule, you better check it quick because the nephew is floating around the country. That's right. Baton Rouge, August 29th. It's another all-white affair. That's the all-white affair. Where is that at? That is the River City Theater. Tickets are on sale right now. Chicago! The nephew is coming to town July 24th through the 26th at the City Winery, Chi-Town. I expect y'all to come out, trip out, wild out with your boy laying in the cut August the 8th. I got the Pittsburgh City Winery. 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The nephew come to town. Come check out your boy. All right. Yay.
0: All right, nephew. Thank you. Coming up next, Strawberry Letter. And the subject for today's Strawberry Letter is my best friend is marrying a big problem. All right. You got it? My best friend is marrying a big problem. We will get into that, Steve and I.
4: Why are you
0: right
4: in that business?
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13: 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I was terrified. 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I heard about my 25% lawyer on the radio, and as soon as we called him, we explained what happened, and my 25% lawyer was on our side. I've been in an accident before, and I knew I didn't want things to go the way that it went with my last lawyer. The last lawyer took way more than expected. They went home with more than me. My 25% lawyer made sure they got me that bag. The 25% was really 25%. It made a huge difference in my case. I have a new child bringing to the world. I need to go to work. I can't miss work. 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
17: Now here's Denise Dunbar with news. The FIFA World Cup games in Atlanta are over, but state officials say their fight against human trafficking continues. GBI Director Chris Hosey says Atlanta is one of the leading cities for trafficking because of large events such as sporting games, conventions, and concerts.
18: Anybody that's vulnerable can fall into this human trafficking trap.
17: He is optimistic about the new Georgia Human Trafficking Prevention Act, which requires hotel employees to undergo training to recognize potential victims.
18: If it's something that does not look right to you and it raises your concerns enough, it's important enough for us to look into.
17: President Trump says he has evidence that the American election system is vulnerable to interference and fraud in a primetime address last night. He said that Chinese hackers exploited weaknesses in the vote system.
19: During the 2020 election cycle, the People's Republic of China carried out what is believed to be the largest compromise of election data in history.
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21: Hey there, Steve. 8 o'clock is the future on the Mitchell A-Town. And folks are moving in that direction, of course. 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There's no stopping it now. No victory race. You're put out of sight of I-20. Your good news. All exposure. You travel through the southern and northern suburbs on the west side of town. They'll get ready. You're backed up for about 2 miles behind this ongoing construction project northbound on 285 before a South Atlanta Road. Traffic is still heavy back towards Mableton. That National Heritage Academy is their moral-focused program, builds values like compassion and respect into their challenging academic curriculum. NHA, find a tuition-free K-12 school today. I'm Monique Johnson. 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

0: 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We could be reading your letter live on the air, just like we're going to read this one right here, right now. And you never know, it could be yours.
1: It could be yours. Buckle up and hold on tight. We got it for you. Strawberry Letter.
0: Thank you, nephew. Subject, my best friend is marrying a big problem. Dear Stephen Shirley, I recently got a new job in the city where my male best friend lives. My best friend's fiance is very insecure, and she let me know the first time I met her. I went to happy hour with my best friend and his coworkers in hopes of meeting a nice guy. My best friend was sitting next to me, and his fiance had popped up and was walking toward us. She gave me a dry hello and stood behind me at the bar. When my best friend left the bar, she told me that her man is her bestie and there is no room for another woman, especially a single one. Annoyed AF, I reminded her that a man will cheat whether the woman is single or married and if he's single or married. I was uncomfortable, so I wanted her to be uncomfortable too. After that, I purposely laughed out loud like everything my best friend said was the funniest thing I'd ever heard. My best friend whispered to me and asked me to please stop making his fiance mad. I stopped because I love and respect my friend. Since then, she's had a problem with me texting him, sending him memes on social media, and even dating one of his friends that I met at the happy hour. She told the guy to watch me because I moved there to take her man from her. There is no way I would ever be romantically involved with my best friend. Enough was enough. So I texted her to meet up so we can talk. She said her man needs to be present because she wants it to be clear to the both of us that our friendship is basically over. I refused to talk to her after that. My bestie texted me and asked me to do whatever she says to keep the peace. Peace. Why can't he see that this is a red flag? Well, don't you worry about that, because this is none of your business. It's none of your business whether he sees her craziness or not. It's good that she calls your friendship with her man over. It needs to be over. She's not having it. She doesn't like you, and she doesn't want you around her man. You don't get along with this girl. She's rude to you. Your best friend does nothing because he can't. That is his girl, after all. And she's obviously calling the shots, and it's better for everyone to just move on and keep the peace, including you. You don't need this drama in your life. Her man does whatever she says, so let this go, because your bestie has let it go. And guess what? He's let you go, basically. So concentrate on making it work with your new man. Your best friend is no longer your business. It is time for you to get some new business and some new friends. Steve?
1: Well, here we go. Another one of these letters. All this opposite sex best friend business. I don't know how many times I have to say it, or I don't know how many ways I have to say it. If your best friend is of the opposite sex and you are in a relationship with someone of the opposite sex, there's going to be a problem. And every time I turn around, here come a letter with a problem. Now, I know, Steve, it ain't always like that. Okay. But where them letters at, though? Because them ain't the letters we get. We don't get the everything okay letter. I get the letter that reproves over and over again what I be trying to tell people. But okay, you can do it like you want to. But let's look at the problem that this one has created. You recently got a new job in the city where my male best friend lives, and my best friend's fiance is very insecure, and she let me know the first time I met her. So let me get this right. You just happened to get a job in the city that this man live in. Oh, how coincidental. Now, he done probably said to his girl, My best girl, she live over here, you know, 200 miles away. Okay, she figure, okay, well, that ain't no threat. Then she come to him and go, then he go to his fiance and he go, hey, my best friend just got a job here. She moving here. I want you to meet her. Now, right away, this woman's ears pinned back. What you mean she moving here? How she just happened to get a job in the same city you in? Okay, cool. All right. So you went to happy hour with your best friend and his coworkers in hope of meeting a nice guy. Yeah, that's what you say. Yeah. My best friend was sitting next to me and said his fiance had popped up and was walking towards us. She gave me a dry hello. Hey, girl, how you doing? Hey. And she stood behind me at the bar. When my best friend left the bar, she told me that her man is her bestie or best friend and ain't no room for another woman, especially a single woman. Now, annoyed as AF, we all know what that means in the text world, AF. I reminded her that a man will cheat whether the woman is single or married. Whoa. Wait a minute. That's how you thought you'd break the ice with y'all? There is no room for a single woman. You said, okay, well, let me drop this jewel on you. A man will cheat whether the woman is single or married. And if he's single or married. Now, you say, I was uncomfortable, so I wanted her to be uncomfortable, too. Okay, so how's this bestie relationship working right now? I keep telling y'all it's going to be problems. If you are friends with a person of the opposite sex and you're in a relationship with a person of the opposite sex, going to be a problem. We'll be right
0: back. All right, hang on, Steve.
1: No problem.
0: We'll have part two of your response coming up at 23 minutes after the hour. Today's Strawberry Letter subject, my best friend is marrying a big problem. We'll get back into it right after this.
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10: DeKalb police are looking into the shooting death of a man killed Thursday morning in Decatur. Police rushed to an apartment complex in the 2400 block of Flatshows Road around 4:30 a.m. and found the victim. They've identified him as 27-year-old John Thomas. Details surrounding the shooting are limited. Fulton County Sheriff Pat Levant held an open discussion with the community about the jail's overcrowding crisis yesterday. He listened to citizens at a town hall meeting at Enon Baptist Church in South Fulton.
11: Is there any way to increase the fines, maybe like the top 3 or 4 misdemeanors whenever someone is arrested for that?
10: The jail is considering not housing people with minor misdemeanor charges.
12: We have actually found that many of those are domestic violence or some aggravated battery of some sort, as well as mental health issues. So we want to be thoughtful about that.
10: Labatt says he'll use the feedback to decide on policy changes. I'm Denise Dunbar on Magic 107.5-97.5, the real sound of Atlanta.
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2: Hey there, Steve Harvey. It's a busy ride around the Metro A-Town this morning. Everyone is going somewhere. 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Heads up to an overturned tractor trailer still wrapping up. It happened earlier this morning. Southbound I-75 at the Windy Hill Road. Authorities are on scene working to upright that tractor trailer and clean up the scene, but it's going to take them a while to reset your GPS and take your detours to get around it. Connecting northbound, heads up to a crash at 10th Street in Midtown. Also, Stone Mountain Freeway delays now the crash. Westbound is Stone Mountain Park. 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I'm Monique Johnson. 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
1: You too old to be in the strip club, Tommy. 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
2: 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Strip club does not have an age limit. Don't do that.
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1: Glitter. Mr. Miles.
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7: All right, come on, Steve. Let's recap today's Strawberry Letter. The subject, my best friend is marrying a big problem.
0: I done told y'all.

0: comes to tell his woman, my bestie just took a job here in town and she live here now. And we all finna go to happy hour together. What? Now, the fiance, the girl, her ears is pinned back. Like, what? What you mean? She just coincidentally, of all the jobs and cities in America, her job sent her here. She had to apply for this job. They ain't just randomly sending people nowhere. I mean, it can happen on the job, but most people apply for a transfer or can accept or deny a transfer. She accepted. Here she come. The fiance jealous. They at the happy hour. Her girlfriend walk up on her, give her this dry hello. Her best friend's best friend walk up to the happy hour. She try to speak to her and she get a dry hello. So then she stands behind her at the bar when her fiance walks away. She told me that her man is her bestie and ain't no room for another woman, especially a single one. Now, here go the best friend's response to the guy. I'm annoyed AF. I reminded her that a man would cheat whether the woman is single or married and if he's single or married. And the reason she did what was she said I was uncomfortable, so I wanted her to be uncomfortable too. Then after that, little Miss Messy, the fiance's best friend, who was a woman who took this job in town, purposely laughed out loud like everything my best friend said was the funny thing I've ever heard.
1: Like how? Like how, Steve? Like what?
0: So anyway, I like potato chips. Tater chips. No, you didn't. Tater chips. You ain't say Fritos. He said potato chips.
2: Oh, this helped him right here.
0: You know, I think it's going to rain tomorrow. Rain? Rain rhyme with pain. Oh, it's going to be a pain rain tomorrow. He's so crazy, girl. He's crazy. He said it's going to rain. It's going to rain. Oh, oh, it's going to rain tomorrow. Oh, oh, I can't
1: believe
0: it.
1: Yes, yes. She did all of that.
0: Then the best friend, the guy, he whispered to her and asked me, please stop making his fiance mad. I stopped because I love and respect my friend. Uh-oh. Okay, here we go. Love. It popped in. You didn't get that? Inadvertently, it popped in. Since then, she's had a problem with me texting him, sending him memes on social media, and even dating one of his friends that I met at the happy hour. She told the guy to watch me because I moved there to take her man from her. There's no way I would ever be romantically involved with my best friend. Ah, pump your brakes right there. Did you hear what she said?
1: Mm-hmm.
0: She said, there is no way I would ever be romantically involved with my best friend. Yeah, but he ain't said that, though. You ain't never heard him say that. See, lady, as the best friend, you can make this statement all you want. But the guy ain't said that. You said you would never be romantically involved. And I bet you don't even know that. Because let it don't work out with this new guy you done met at the happy hour. And let for some reason him and the fiance break up. And you done moved into town. And he comes to you and pours his heart out and go, you know what? I just got to tell you something. The whole time it's been you. Yeah. I've dated around. I've tried to ignore my heart. But the whole time it was you. I've never addressed it because I didn't even want to lose your friendship. Because I thought having you as a friend would at least keep you close in my life. And now that you've broken up and I've broken up, I just have an admission to make. And I'm not really saying we got to act on it. But if you would just give me the chance to show you of the man that you don't even know about, and let me introduce you to him, you may find that you could feel the same way. Now, I'm going to be over here because I know this is a lot for you to digest because we've been friends for all these years. But I'm going to be over here patiently waiting like I always have. And I'm so happy I'm able to say this to you because I thought I was going to take this to my grave. And I'm so grateful that I ain't. I love you. Always have. And I always will, no matter what you say.

0: know that you have a man somewhere that has undying and unwavering love for you.
1: Wow.
0: You don't think I'm finna win?
2: All right.
0: You don't think I'm finna win with that right there?
3: Yeah.
0: What? You think I done put it on her mind? Let me tell you something. She at the house. She done called her girlfriend. Her girlfriend's going, Heffa, this is the one.
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1: 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Amy, they say getting hit by a truck is like getting punched in the mouth. 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
14: Hey,
13: Hey there, Steve. It's already halftime for the 8 o'clock portion of the Rush Hour this morning. 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And a lot of folks are whipping through downtown Atlanta on your connector ride. Not seeing any major problems before you roll through the south side of town or on either side of I-20. Looks like the early trouble's gone for the East Freeway heading westbound before Capitol Avenue. And that construction still backs you up on the west side wall, northbound at 285 near South Atlanta Road. Now, Atlanta families, add wonder to your weekends from July 17 through July 26. 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
15: All right, it's time for something funny, of course, and we're going to go. 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
16: Truth Be Told, I can't help you. But let me tell you a phone call I got this weekend. And I love Pete. People in the old neighborhood call me. Been going to the doctor, got some bad news.
17: Uh-huh.
16: But I'm not the person to call when you get some bad news. If you give me bad news, I get you right off of me and right back on to you. That's what I do when I get bad news. So, dog, okay. Tommy, Pete called me, man. He's like, man, dog got a bad heart. He said, doctor say I'm going to have a heart transplant. Right then, I said, hey, Pete, breathe slow.
15: Really? Really?
16: Hey, you got the information for the bad heart. We can't upset you no kind of way. Your heart not good right now. So you need to take your time, make it last as long as you can. Just breathe slow.
18: You got a bad heart?
16: I
18: got big lips.
16: Yeah.
18: Where we at?
16: Yeah.
19: Where we at?
16: Look at his. He's another
18: equal
16: step.
18: They ain't got to be equal. He just talking about what he got. Let me tell you what I got.
16: Let me take it a step further. I gave him some good advice.
15: Huh? Right.
18: Is he dying?
15: Having big lips cannot kill you eventually.
16: We didn't make it far. With dying enough. We didn't make it that far. But I understand
15: Junior.
16: Bad heart ignorant and heart transplant because I think you won't mind. You get your mind off of this heart right here. So I just want to let you know. As a matter of fact, Pete, you don't find nothing else funny because if you get revved up, you taking time off that heart. As a matter of fact, the next relationship you get into got to work because you can't afford no heartache. You can't have none of that. Matter of fact, Pete, when you go to sleep, sleep light because a deep sleep might be too much work on that one heart.
18: It.
16: Just want you to understand. Truth be told, I understand where you're coming from. I just ain't the one to help. That's
20: you
16: all.
20: Got a bad heart.
16: No, you got a bad heart. No, you got a bad heart. It ain't my fault.
20: No, not at all.
16: I can't help
18: wow.
16: you.
18: Yeah. You got on and off the line with it.
16: No, that's it.
15: No, I'm sorry to hear that.
16: Not Pete.
15: Have you seen a doctor? Have you?
16: If you knew what Pete did,
20: that's going to raise his heart rate.
16: Don't even read your bill. You can't get revved up no kind of
20: your
16: way,
20: heart
16: Pete.
20: Rate going to go up.
15: Are you on any medication? None of that came to mind.
16: No, surely is. You can't have this one. That's all I thought about. If you knew what Pete did to get the bad heart.
20: That's why he was calling you in the first place.
16: That's what I thought.
20: He's looking for a heart.
16: Yeah.
18: What did he do?
20: Like a tin man.
16: Oh, Pete been doing a lot of bad things for a very long time.
18: Okay.
16: Now he's talking about dog, man. They talking about I need a new heart. Hey, Pete, breathe slow, bro. Just breathe slow.
20: Hey, wow. Pete, I can't help you.
16: No, you ain't getting it over here.
15: All right, Junior, your life.
16: Yeah.
15: Truth be told.
21: This is Steve Harvey Morning Show, man. You can't do nothing around my crack at all.
22: Nothing.
21: Yeah, you tattoo, you can't sketch on it. You can't put tracing paper on my crack. And I'm not going to hold still. I just can't do it because I'm a clinch. I'm going to tear your paper up. I'm just trying to tell you. You
15: Get
21: can't do
15: up,
21: nothing.
15: Carla.
21: Can't do nothing around mine. I'm telling you right, it ain't gonna work. I don't know what pencil you got. You think you finna draw, but you finna get your pencil broke. That's all I'm telling you. Your little tattoo gun ain't gonna be able to work no more. I snap a needle.
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18: New GPS information has been released about the hours before Nolan Wells disappeared near Horn Island in Mississippi. The Mississippi Department of Marine Resources released GPS tracking. Anna Schechter with CBS News explains.
19: This is important because now we know the exact movement pattern of that boat that took Nolan Wells to the island, what time, around 11:15 a.m. And then we know that after 5 p.m., that boat without Nolan Wells on it, traveled a different route.
18: Nolan Wells, who is black, was reported missing on July 4th by three white friends who were with him. His body was found 2 days later. Civil rights attorney Areva Martin predicts that this case will go to a grand jury.
11: You have to look at the history of racial terror in Mississippi. I would concur with the family that they should have independent forensic evidence that is presented to a grand jury.
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21: Hey there, Steve. It's time to pull the plug in this traffic fight and get on out of here, A-Town. Have a blessed money-making Friday and an even better weekend, A-Town. 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Just into the traffic center. I'm giving you reports of a crash connecting northbound and Lakewood Freeway. Also, that long-term construction project will affect your ride all day and all weekend long on the west side wall. Northbound on 285 before South Cobb Drive. So plan your trips accordingly, everybody. 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
24: And their kids. My dogs aren't good around other dogs, rabbits, moles, or squirrels, but there's never been an issue around people. They're actually quite gentle. Still, it's not a good first impression with the new neighbors, and I can't help but think there could be trouble ahead. So, Judge Steve, do you have any thoughts on what I should prepare for? You know, worst case scenario?
17: Well, that little invisible fence you got. Mm-hmm. That invisible fence, that's good for your dogs, but they poodle don't have that. So now he done walked his little cute little French over there. And them pound hounds. Mm-hmm. Oh, your punk over here in the yard. Now you just said now, your dog don't like birds, chickens, gophers, squirrels, weasels. Your dogs don't like no other animals because they territorial. Mm-hmm. Now, you done snatched the little poodle and got his shook up. Now, what you ain't got to worry about no more is the poodle coming back over there. That ain't gonna happen. No.
24: That's clear, huh?
25: Imagine
17: little,
25: yeah.
17: Little Frenchie, he got the message. You ain't got to worry about that. But now, see, you gotta understand how they feel about dogs now. Yep. So they love, most people, a lot of animal lovers love animals more than they love people. So
24: oh, yeah.
17: You're going to pay vet bills and stuff like that if your dog injures their dog, because they like people. They think them dogs should have the freedom to come and go where they want to go. But if I was you, bro, I would invest in a fence, because you already know your dogs don't play that. And then you need to go tell your kid, you'll tell your neighbor, get your dog on a leash. Or get your dog in a space, because my dogs live here. If your dog come over here in this space, my dog's going to handle his And I might not be able to get there next time. But you gonna have to invest in a fence if your dogs, if you can't watch your dogs. You are responsible for whatever your dog does.
24: Okay.
17: You take your dog to the dog park and it bite another dog. Shouldn't have had your dog down there. You know who it is. Know your dog is it. Know he don't play well with others.
24: Not at all.
0: That poodle needs some help though. That poodle shook. He don't even play fetch no more.
24: I know.
0: Throw something out there and watch that poodle don't go get it.
24: No.
17: The poodle is upstairs in the upstairs window looking out. He down there. He done called a couple. He running through his head, man. Man, he had me in his whole mouth. Was in his mouth. I don't know who the black dude was that came out and got him, but if he hadn't got him, no dog, I kind of felt my coming apart.
24: I was a goner.
0: Yeah.
17: Seemed to me like they need to put these two dogs to sleep. I'm just saying, if you ask me. Anybody ask me, man. But I don't know if I'm going back down now, man. I don't really know if I'm going back down there. I think I'm going to stay upstairs. Look at him. Look at him over there just running that squirrel. Look at him. I don't even know why we moved over here. We in a nice white neighborhood. Now we over here. And what the hell is a pound hound anyway? What the hell?
24: You tell them, French.
17: Man.
24: Ooh, wow. Oh, wow. That was, yeah. All right. All right. Well, yeah. Hopefully the dogs will be okay. We'll have more of the Steve Harvey Morning Show coming up at 20 minutes after the hour, right after this.
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0: This is Steve Harvey more on the show, man. Ain't nobody playing with y'all.
1: Early, can you hear Cat, though?
0: Surely
2: what
0: you
2: did he say?
0: Cat.
2: Yeah. He what did he say?
3: Seconds.
2: Time.
0: Pretty close.
3: About 30 seconds ago, he said 10 seconds.
2: Oh, sorry.
0: Pretty close to that. He did not quite go there.
2: Sometimes I can't hear
0: Shirley,
2: you when I'm talking.
0: Shirley. Shirley can't. Shirley.
2: Yeah, I can hear you now.
0: She can't. Shirley can't. What?
2: Thank
0: Shirley.
2: You.
0: So that's what I... That's what he was saying to me and Tommy.
2: Oh, is that what he was saying? Yeah.
0: Shirley, 10 seconds.
2: Not Cat. Maybe you guys. 30
0: seconds
2: but not
0: ago.
2: Not Cat. I know. Not Cat. Maybe you guys.
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11: All right, we back, y'all. I'm handling this from here. We left on a note that I could not believe.
12: But it's
11: Shirley
12: true.
11: Shirley said that she could make chili. And then I said, well, you going to take us to, after the break. She said, Tommy going to help me. How Tommy going to help you? Because Tommy used my recipe before. I've never heard of anyone asking Shirley for a recipe to a thing.
12: Steve, that doesn't mean it doesn't happen.
11: Shirley,
12: just because you haven't heard it.
11: Do you make
12: okay,
11: chili?
12: I make it with ground turkey. I brown the ground turkey in the skillet. Okay. I always cook with butter. So I use butter. I use the chili packets. You know, I put that in there. I mix the hot and the mild because I don't like it really, really hot. I do like a kick. I use chili powder. I use, cayenne pepper. Not a lot of salt because the chili pack has the salt. I use butter. I use, kidney beans. I use, I chop up the onions and the,
6: Go, Shirley.
12: I haven't made it in so long because it gives
11: me,
12: let's see, stewed tomatoes.
13: There you go.
12: And yes, the beans, the onions, chili powder, cayenne pepper.
11: All right, y'all, we'll be back.
14: Ryan, Karen, and the Magic Travel Club are setting sail aboard the One Voyage Cruise in October. Brand

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8: Oh, what y'all crazy want me to do?
9: Yes.
8: Y'all, I can't apply no rules to this stuff. Because y'all keep coming up with all this abnormal mess like it's regular. I'm sleeping with my yard man, and it's been going on for a while. But he don't like to use protection. So I kind of bought it up. And now he done quit returning my husband's text because he mad. Yeah. Well, what's wrong with him? What?
9: Lady,
8: and I like the way they don't mention it at first.
10: Yeah.
8: Right. I'm sleeping with the yard man. Okay, cool. Ain't no problem.
9: Yeah.
8: Dude but coming through.
9: Yeah.
8: But now he don't like to wear protection. Mm. Okay, now.
9: No.
8: I spoke to him about it, that we should wear protection because I'm married.
9: They got an argument.
8: Mm-hmm. He done quit returning my husband's text because he mad at me. What kind of man? What?
9: How can he be so petty, she says.
8: How can he be so petty?
9: When he's so petty.
8: Married. Wait a minute. When you had his baby, how petty that going to be?
9: Okay.
10: Right.
9: What is going on?
8: When the baby come out looking like the gardener instead of your husband. Because you know he got a big forehead.
9: This is craziness. It is.
10: Oh, man.
8: I ain't got nothing for you, man. Next, Shirley.
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13: It is time now for a round of Would You Rather. Would you rather have a perm like James Brown or would you rather have a curl like Michael Jackson? If you had hair.
14: I'm going to do Mike's curl. Yeah, I'm going to do
8: Mike's. James was very cheap. Yeah.
14: Yeah.
8: James was low budget. James had a blowout kit. I seen that before. That don't stay long.
10: Al Sharpton back in the day.
13: Yeah. All right, would you rather have a body like Mike Tyson or sex appeal like Idris Elba?
14: I'm already Idris. I'll take that. I just stick with what I got.
10: Almost choke. What happened?
14: You almost choke. I don't know what you're choking.
13: You really are stupid. Not just on the pranks.
8: You don't want Mike Tyson's body or Idris Elba's. You gonna go with what you got?
14: He thinks he's already Idris. I'm already Idris, dog. We're just two different skin tones.
13: What'd you say, Steve?
8: He's not a light skinned Idris.
9: He said he's a light skinned Idris.
8: No, listen to me. You don't have
2: Idris's color.
15: Nothing.
2: You don't have Idris's swag. Chocolate. You don't have the walk. You don't have the sex appeal. And you don't have the swag.
14: You're not paying attention.
15: Or the height.
14: To me. Evidently, you're not paying attention to me.
2: Well, we said that he definitely don't have the height.
10: How tall is Idris? Yeah.
15: All right, we're
2: moving
15: on.
2: Like, you more like.
14: How tall is Idris?
2: Taller than you.
15: Yeah. He's over 6 feet, Tommy.
2: You're looking Monica in the eye. You're not that.
14: No, I'm not.
15: But okay, see what you say.
10: Tall as Steve. He's
2: see, that's yeah. why he always got his face up in the Zoom like this. Because he liked that little sign on his rear view mirror to his car. Objects may appear closer. To, you know, that's why he do that.
15: Oh my God.
2: Little people always do tricks.
14: Yeah, next question.
10: Yeah, Tommy. He's 6 foot.
15: What did you say, Steve? Mike or Idris? Body like Mike?
2: Nah, I take Idris because if I had Mike's body, I'm going to get my because I'm going to try too much.
10: Okay.
2: I'm going to rest while right. I say something to the wrong person right. and get my old
14: you're going to bite her,
2: yeah? Yeah, I'm the uh-uh.
15: All right. Would you rather have, you know, be a player, have lovers and just different area codes, or would you rather have a loving wife and family?
14: Loving wife and family.
15: Of course.
10: Hello?
15: Yeah.
2: Ain't no doubt. What am I going to say?
15: Loving wife and family.
14: What do they expect us
15: all right,
14: to say?
15: Last one, guys. Would you rather argue for hours, then have sex, or would you rather talk it out, then cuddle?
14: Cuddle? Just sitting there just holding each other? No, we've been arguing this thing. I can get busy.
2: I'd rather get in a fist fight and then have sex.
15: That's today's round of Would You Rather. Coming up, it is our last break of the day, and we'll have some closing remarks from the one and only Steve Harvey right after this.
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15: This is Steve Harvey Morning Show, man. You only get hated on by people who are less than you. Nobody doing better than you hates on you. It's always the lesser than. Hate always comes from the bottom. That's why they call them bottom feeders. God has positioned you, as well as myself, up on the wall. We're climbing to a destiny that's so great. When they start throwing rocks and they pull from the bottom, you cannot get down off the wall. You cannot stop your forward progress to climb down and address them, because you're stopping your progress. And they don't have power unless you give it to them.
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17: All right, guys, here we are. Last break of the day. Been a good day. Very good day.
15: Hey, in closing today, I want to talk about something. I want to impress upon people the importance of faith. But I wanted to talk to everybody out there about the significance and the importance of faith. Look, we live in such a world today that it's almost not cool to talk about your faith. Because of IG and Facebook and, you know, all these social media, it's, everybody works for likes and approval and comments and followers and all of this. And nobody really talks about how cool it is to be a person of faith. But it really, really is, man. And because it gives you a place of protection when you have faith. It gives you a place to go when you need direction. It just gives you an edge, I found. Well, Steve, what do you mean by edge? Well, it's very simple. I can use myself as the best example. People who have followed me on the radio show for any number of years, I've had radio fans for over 21 years have followed me everywhere I've gone on the radio. Shirley and Tommy and Carla and Junior and all of us, you know, followed us for years. At one point in time, you've seen my missteps get played out publicly. You've seen some mistakes I've made get played out publicly. You've seen me had to stand in the face of fire publicly. I don't think there's a person that has followed my career has not seen me face public scrutiny. And all of these things that I've had to face, I want to tell you something. I was able to get through it because I didn't face any of it alone. I happen to be a person of faith. I happen to be a child of God, and so are you. And the fact that I'm willing to acknowledge that gives me a certain amount of strength that some people can't seem to muster because they seem to be in this thing all by themselves. But if you're a person of faith, you're not in it by yourself. See, the attacks that I've been under, you didn't just attack me. You attacked a child of God. I'm one of his children. And I'm here to tell you that you are too. That you can reside under the protection of his wings. That you don't have to stand out there and feel like it's just you and you all alone by yourself. Because you're not. He promised to be with you. In the worst of times. In the best of times. When you can call on nobody else, you can call on your faith. I've done it time and time again. I'm a living witness to the fact that God is ever present. That I don't care what you get yourself into, you ain't gotten yourself into nothing God can't get you out of. I don't care what it is you're going through, you ain't going through nothing that God don't have the ability to pull you through. Steve Harvey is a living witness to that. I'm just talking to you about faith, man, so you can get back to being cool with being a person of faith. Don't worry about what them naysayers say. Don't worry about what them haters say. They have no say-so in your life unless you give it to them. And I don't. I don't give the internet no power over me. I don't give social media no power over me. You can take the swipe at me if you want to. I'm not going to respond. I have learned to be still, to let him do the battle for me. That's hard sometimes. Because, you know, you can correct it with this remark or with that remark, or you could think that you could put something out there. But let me tell you something when you respond to these people. You're not doing yourself any good when you respond to these people. You know why? Because for people who love you, no explanation necessary. But for people who hate you, no explanation acceptable. I don't care what you say to a hater. If they've made up in their mind to hate, there's nothing you can do. But can I tell you something? It's nothing they can do either. They can't do nothing to you that God don't allow to happen. And if God allows some of this to get through, it's only to strengthen you. And sometimes God allows things to happen to people like you and me because he's got a lesson to teach them other people. Because, see, sometimes God allows the stuff to happen to you because he know you strong enough to take it. And the lesson sometimes ain't for you. Sometimes he's trying to show your enemy something. I can't count the time he's prepared a table in front of my enemies. I can't count them. I can't count the times when I know people have laughed behind my back. I can't count the times that my faith has gotten me through. You have this same God available to you. And I know you do. And I know you know it. But you got to get back to being a person of faith that's cool with it. Having faith is cool. It's really, really cool. I got no problem telling people that's how I got to where I am. I ain't got no problem telling. I have no other explanation for you anyway. How I've gotten through every misstep, every mistake, every public piece of scrutiny is because I have a faith in God that is powerful, man. And it gets me through everything that I need to get through. And he's pulled me through everything I've needed to get pulled through. He'll do the same thing for you. Being a person of faith is cool. Don't ever stop being that, okay? Because God is good. All right, those are my closing remarks. Y'all have a great day today. Hey, listen, talk to God. He'd love to hear from you for real.
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Hey, it's Reese right here holding it down for Jackie Paige on this Friday. We got tickets, we got giveaways, we got big community events, and we got some celebrity news. Y'all keep it locked for all that and more right here on Magic 89.9.

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0: New Edition seem to be looking into our future a little bit because it probably will rain this weekend. But I'm going to let the expert tell you about that shortly. But right now, I need y'all to get your notepad, your calendar, whatever you got ready. Because today we got so much for you. Reese right here holding it down for Jackie Page on Magic. And yes, Magic Under the Stars is coming. And I got tickets to go see Chrisette Michelle, Raheem Devon, and more. Write this down. It's happening. 12 noon. Get ready for that. But first, I have to tell you about a big back to school event. Thousands of book bags inside in the AC. So you ain't got to be outside sweating. I know every year I have y'all outside sweating. This year, we got some great partners. Shout out to the Cobb County Sheriff Office. We're going to give you those details coming up here around 10:40. So y'all get ready for that. Plus, we got some relationship drama. And one of our favorite restaurants is under fire. Folks talking about boycotting them and everything. So we got to talk about all that and more coming up during this show today, man. Action-packed Friday for you. Keep it locked right here with your boy Reese holding it down for Jackie on Magic.
1: I'm Jesse McNeil, meteorologist for 11 Live News. Hot and humid again today, under partly to mostly sunny skies. Highs will be in the low 90s. When you factor in the humidity, it's going to feel like 99 on your exposed skin. Some of the areas east of the city of Atlanta could see a heat index rise above 106. A heat advisory will take effect for counties east of the city of Atlanta until 8 p.m. Be on the lookout for a few isolated thunderstorms, mainly after 2 o'clock. One or two of those thunderstorms could be on the strong to severe side. More of the same as we head through the weekend. Hot and humid both Saturday and Sunday with temperatures in the 90s, but it will feel closer to 100. Afternoon thunderstorms, isolated thunderstorms both days. I'm meteorologist Jesse McNeil. You're live with an impact team. Enjoy today.
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3: 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One stage, two icons, Usher, and Chris Brown. 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
3: 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Argentina and Spain face off in the World Cup final live from New Jersey on Sunday. Messi is already considered one of the all-time greats, but back-to-back World Cup victories would truly put him in elite company. Globally, soccer stars garner the most discussion. Messi has clearly passed Cristiano Ronaldo in this tournament after taking a major step ahead with the World Cup win in Qatar. Pele won three World Cups, including back-to-back in 58 and 62, but Messi has the most goals with 21 and assists with 12 in World Cup history. All that history is on the line when Argentina and Spain face off in the World Cup on Sunday. 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

Reese right here holding it down for Jackie Paige on Magic. That was Mutual with PJ Morton. And yes, we got Real Love by Mary J. Blige right now, as we are showing you some real love in the community with a book bag giveaway. I got details on that coming in about 10 minutes right now. Let's keep this music going on Magic.

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0: 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Tired of fighting in these lines at these stores to get a book bag when it's time for back to school. But we got the solution for you, baby. That's right, man. Cobb County Sheriff's Office is holding us down with thousands of free book bags, school supplies, community resources, and more. Plus teachers. They taking care of y'all too. They got a teacher store. It's all going down at Jim Miller Park Saturday, 10 a.m. to 1 p.m. Not this Saturday, Saturday the 25th. So you got some time to put it in your schedule, put it on your calendar, get ready to be out there. We're going to have entertainment, food. When I say we, because I'm going to be out there too, supporting the man himself, Sheriff Craig D. Owens, my dog, the big homie. Shout out to him. He's doing some incredible things, including this thing right here. So let me give him his flowers, his round of applause real quick for all that. Shout out to David Jones. Shout out to the whole Cobb Sheriff's Office. We appreciate that. We always say we want better, relationships with law enforcement, and this is the way to do it. So once again, July 25th, that's Saturday, 10 a.m. to 1 p.m., Jim Miller Park. Me and Junior will be broadcasting live from there, and we're going to be having a good time. Plus, it's indoors this year in the AC at Jim Miller Park. So I'm excited about that. Because it's been hot or rainy or hot and rainy. And none of that's a good combination. All right. So you make sure y'all put that on your calendars. We got you covered. Now, next hour, we got to talk about this situation that's got everybody up in arms on the internet. Somebody had a meeting at their restaurant. Now folks want to boycott. We got to figure out if this is justifiable or not. And I need y'all's help with making this decision. Plus, we got tickets to Magic After Dark, Raheem Devon, Chrisette Michelle, and you, if you win them. So keep it locked. With all that and more, Reese right here holding it down for Jackie on Magic.
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Reese right here. You know who you with on the radio. Hold it down for Jackie Page. And yes, Toast on Linux has been under fire. We're going to find out why in about 8 minutes and then see if it's justified or not. See, I'll keep it locked for that more right now, though, Erykah Badu. And I got some October London on deck before we open up these phone lines and have that discussion right here on Magic. Okay.

don't get left at the dock. Join Ryan Cameron, Jackie Page, and the Magic Travel Club this October. And here's another artist joining us. Book today with promo code ATL.

0: It's Magic 107.5, 97.5, Real Sound of Atlanta. Reese right here sitting in for Jackie Paige. And Reese that has the tickets, yes, to Magic After Dark. That's coming up at 12 noon, so make sure that you are tapped in for that. But right now, we have to talk about what's trending. And what's trending is Toast on Lenox. The restaurant is receiving criticism online after the owner reportedly and publicly posted that she met with gubernatorial candidate who is being backed by Trump. Now, I'm not going to say his name, but a lot of y'all know who he is, and everybody was up in arms about this. They talking about boycotting Instagram and Facebook and Twitter, and whoever else is going crazy. And I wanted to know from you guys, should businesses and business owners be judged by who they meet publicly? Can a customer disagree with the owner's politics and still support that business? And is a boycott warranted in this situation? Because we've heard this candidate say, we want to make Georgia great again. And a lot of us get very uncomfortable to what that could implicate. I need y'all to hit me up and let me know, are we doing too much or are we justified? 404-741-1075 is the number. Hit me up. I want to hear what y'all...
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3: 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Oh dear God, creator of the entire universe, we stop what we are doing to say thank you and to let you know that we appreciate having you in our lives. 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You did not let the sea stop Moses. You parted the waters. You did not allow the wall to stop Joshua. You made the wall come tumbling down. You didn't allow the giant to stop David. And you didn't even allow death to stop Jesus, who we all know is still teaching as strong as ever. So all that we ask of you today, dear God, is to please help us to never forget that for with you, our God, nothing is impossible. 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

0: My name is Reese. You know who you with on the radio, holding it down for Jackie Paige, and let's get right into it. Magic, who is this?
1: Anita Barber.
0: Both names. Talk to me. I know you got something to say.
1: Yes, I'm telling you, I'm very prejudiced when it comes to anybody who supports Trump. So if you are a restaurant and you support Trump, that means you like what he's doing, and that means you are against me, and guess what? You will not get a dime of my money.
0: You ain't coming off one red cent.
1: Not a penny.
2: I don't think anyone that owns a business should politicize who their political party is associated with, because that would deter people like myself from going to that company.
0: And that's one thing I love about this. We can have a different opinion and still be friends, right? I'd rather see what they stand on so I can know where to stand.
2: If I see what you stand on, I'm not shopping at your store.
0: Who's this?
3: It's D. I definitely agree that the company that you keep is how you tell me who you are. So definitely, if they are talking to someone from the opposite party that is not good for America, then definitely that will affect your business 100%.
0: I say this to my kids all the time. If you walk around with five stinky people, folks gonna think you funky too.
3: 1000%.
0: Hey, who is this?
4: It's Renee.
0: It's my mama middle name, two of my daughter's middle names.
4: Okay.
0: Talk to me, Renee.
4: As a business owner, you have the right to keep a pulse on your city. And if they're just listening to hear him out, they have every right to do that. I think that's fair.
0: I also think that if you open up some healthy lines of communication, sometimes you can let those people know on the opposite side what our community needs are too.
4: Exactly.
0: But we are keeping in mind that the reality is this party has been very dangerous for a subset of people, which is a lot of us, especially in Georgia, right? And on the other side, it's like, hey, I need to make sure that you understand the needs of my people as well, whether it's business owners or the general public. And if you're willing to have the conversation and actually be open-minded about it, we need to have those conversations. But we should also get to know from the owner what's going on in that conversation and what was said before another black business has to suffer. That's just my two cents about it. Now, I also have two tickets as well. Tickets to go see Magic After Dark. All White Affair is going to be lit, baby. And I want y'all there. So next hour, not only do we have DJ Queen of Spades turn it up for that baddie mix, we also got those tickets on deck. And I need y'all to win them. So keep it locked right here. 12 noon is gonna be absolutely on fire. This is Magic.
5: Hey, it's Steve Harvey, y'all. Here's what happened on the Steve Harvey Morning Show. Who wants to be short? Why would I go from 6'2 down to 5'9? Why would I want to leave this glorious view of life I've had to come down there and now I got the tippy toe? I can't get a plate out the cabinet. I'm in here trying to jump, get the pickles off the top shelf of the refrigerator.
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0: We up right here on Magic 107.5, 97.5 Real Sound of Atlanta. Look, if you want to keep those vibes going, but in person, not on the radio, in person, we got just the situation for you, man. Reese right here holding it down for Jackie Page on Magic. And that situation is Magic After Dark, all white. It's actually Magic Under the Stars, the all white love experience. Raheem Devon, Chrisette Michelle, everybody. And you're going to be there too, man. 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
2: 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One stage, two

0: It's almost that time to get back to the books, and the Cobb County Sheriff's Office is putting on an incredible event for the entire community. And I had the man himself here to tell you about it, Sheriff Owens.
1: Thank you so very much. We want to invite everyone to come out to our Back to School Bash this year. It'll be held at Jim Miller Park at 2245 Calloway Road in Marietta on July the 25th from 10 a.m. to 1 p.m.
0: And you guys are doing this for absolutely free.
1: Let's say that again. It is absolutely free.
0: 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What will be at the Cobb County Sheriff's Office Back to School Bash?
1: Oh, we got a lot of things lined up for them this year. 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
1: 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Got great information for you.
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2: 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I injured my neck in several places. 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I did. 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You write real quick.
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0: Spades. I'm not a baddie, nor have I had brunch. But it is me, Reese, holding it down for Jackie Paige, who was a baddie and often needs brunch, according to her Instagram. Right now, though, it's time to hook y'all up right now with Magic Under the Stars. It is our inaugural big event. Everybody gonna have on a all white. And my boy Norris, if you following us on social media, you know the homie Norris. He got the fashion plate. You know what I'm saying? He show you all about fashion. He said you got to commit. You got to wear all white. It ain't gonna be no white, all white outfit with yellow shoes. No, they not letting you in. I'm just playing. They gonna let you in. But you should have wore all white. And this person right here better do that. Who is this?
1: Chelsea.
0: Chelsea, do you have your all white ready?
1: Yes.
0: Well, you better, baby. You going to the show.
1: Okay, thank you.
0: Yes, Chrisette, Michelle, Raheem, Devon, Sean, Millie, Vito, Tone Stiff, and Chelsea will be there.
1: Yes, thank you. I'm so excited.
0: You're so welcome. Now, my boy Norris, you know, he got the fashion situation on our social media page. He said you got to wear all white. Now, you can't have on white and then some red shoes or something.
1: No, I ain't going to come like that. It's going to look good.
0: Oh, she coming with it. Make sure that you introduce yourself to me because I want to see the outfits.
1: Okay.
0: All right, for sure. Let me know that station that just hooked you up with our inaugural Magic Under the Stars tickets.
1: 107.5.
0: The real sign of Atlanta. Also, the place is going to have a winning weekend next hour. I have to tell you how to win tickets all weekend long. And I got to tell you where to get free book bags. So keep it locked, 2 o'clock hour. Another action-packed one. It's almost that time to get back to the books, and the Cobb County Sheriff's Office is putting on an incredible event for the entire community, and I had the man himself here to tell you about it, Sheriff Owens.
2: Thank you so very much. We want to invite everyone to come out to our back-to-school bash this year. It will be held at Jim Miller Park at 2245 Calloway Road in Marietta on July the 25th from 10 a.m. to 1 p.m.
0: And you guys are doing this for absolutely free.
2: Let's say that again. It is absolutely free.
0: $3.99, my favorite price. What will be at the Cobb County Sheriff's Office back to school bash?
2: Oh, we got a lot of things lined up for them this year. 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
2: 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Got great information for you.
0: Back to school at Jim Miller Park, 10 a.m. to 1 p.m., 2245 Calloway Road, Marietta.
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Well, there's a meeting, but not in nobody's bedroom. It's going to be a Cobb County for a free book bag giveaway. Your boy Reese right here got all the details coming your way as I sit in for Jackie Page. That's coming out in about 7 minutes. Right now, though, Nelly and Kelly with Dilemma. Got some Jill Scott on deck, too. Stay tuned for that book bag details, though. This magic.

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0: Monica, why I love you so much, and somebody is showing us love, a whole lot of love in the community, so I wanted to share that with y'all. Shout out to Sheriff Craig D. Owens of Cobb County and the Cobb County Sheriff's Department. They're putting on a huge event July 25th, 10 a.m. to 1 p.m. I'll be out there along with my brother from another junior of the Steve Harvey Morning Show. We're going to be broadcasting live. They're going to have thousands of book bags, and we're also taking care of the teachers. They got a teacher store. You know, teachers, I feel like teachers should get paid like NBA players, personally. Y'all got to deal with all them kids all day, every day. And then on the weekends, you got to do schoolwork too. Come on now. A lot of these teachers, a lot of them, some of them are not so much. You know who you are. Okay. But some of y'all should be getting paid like NBA players. So they got a teacher store for you lined up. And we got lots and lots and lots of dope stuff going on. Music, entertainment, fun, games, prizes, giveaways, resources, lots of resources. I mean, from the rooter to the tootle, we got you covered. Once again, July 25th at Jim Miller Park. And it's inside in the air conditioning. And I am very grateful for that. More details on our website, MAJICATL.com. 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
3: Come in.
4: Uncle Jay, can you tell me another Claret story, please?
3: Okay, you ready?
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0: 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We're going to get you home. We're going to get you to concerts. We're going to get you to the movies with passes. We got all the info to win tickets and more coming up next hour. 2 o'clock. Get ready. Plus, big community event. Huge community event. I keep talking about it because I need y'all there. Yes, free book bags for enough for everybody. Keep it locked for your chance to show up with us and turn up in the community. It's your boy Reese holding it down for Jackie. All that's on the way, along with all the music your body can handle. Mary J. Blige, Chrisette Michelle, who will be at the All White Affair. I'm going to tell you about that too. LL, Janet Jackson, and more off the request line. Don't move. This is Magic.
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0: It's almost that time to get back to the books, and the Cobb County Sheriff's Office is putting on an incredible event for the entire community, and I had the man himself here to tell you about it, Sheriff Owens.
5: Thank you so very much. We want to invite everyone to come out to our back-to-school bash this year. It will be held at Jim Miller Park at 2245 Calloway Road in Marietta on July the 25th from 10 a.m. to 1 p.m.
0: And you guys are doing this for absolutely free.
5: Let's say that again. It is absolutely free.
0: 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What will be at the Cobb County Sheriff's Office Back to School Bash?
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Groove Theory would tell me, Reese right here holding it down for Jackie, telling you about a big back to school event. Not the one I just told you about, but another one where you can get free haircuts. That's coming your way in about 6 minutes. Plus, I got to share a little quote of the day I heard to motivate you a little bit. 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

0: Be happy, Mary J. Blige, right here on Magic 107.5, 97.5, Real Sound of Atlanta. Your boy Reese right here trying to be happy, even though, you know, a lot of stuff been kind of crazy lately in 2026, especially when I'm browsing through social media and everything. I'm looking at Facebook, a lot of my friends going through stuff, family going through stuff, man, nuts. But one thing we can control is our own steps, right? Like, even though we know God is putting us on this path, we know we're trying to get to places, but sometimes it feels like we're on a treadmill or running in a hamster wheel and not going anywhere. But we got to know and have faith that every step we take is toward our goal. Just set that goal, try to move in the right direction, and to know that God got you covered, all right? He's also got us covered when it comes to these back-to-school haircuts. Amy Witherite at 1-800-TRUCK-WRECK is making sure they are taking care of the community. Fresh fades for the first day, July 30th, 10 a.m. to 3 p.m. at the John Harlan Boys and Girls Club. 500 free haircuts for kindergartners through 8th grade. Come on now. You didn't know how you was going to get that fresh cut for the baby? They got you covered. 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Tap in there for more. And also stay right here, because we got a winning weekend coming up, and I want to tell you how you win these Tamar Braxton tickets. That's coming your way in about 18 minutes right here on Magic with all the music you need.
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7: 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Hey, this is Indy, and I'm a real client of my 25% lawyer. I was sideswiped on my side, and it knocked me over to the next lane. I was terrified. I was scared and stressed because I was pregnant, and I had to make sure that my baby was okay. I heard about my 25% lawyer on the radio, and as soon as we called him, we explained what happened, and my 25% lawyer was on our side. I've been in an accident before, and I knew I didn't want things to go the way that it went with my last lawyer. The last lawyer took way more than expected. They went home with more than me. My 25% lawyer made sure they get me that bag. The 25% was really 25%. It made a huge difference in my case. I have a new child bringing to the world. I need to go to work. I can't miss work. So my 25% lawyer made sure that I was compensated for my days missed off work and all of my medical bills. And above all, everything else, my family and my baby are safe. Thank you, my 25% lawyer, for making a difference and showing me what a real lawyer is about. If you're ever involved in an accident, my 25% lawyer are the ones you need to hit up first. The details are thorough and they were very quick with getting you that bag.
8: Imagine someone says you can't cut your mobile bill in half.

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0: You know who you with, Reese, right here on the radio, but I'm leaving now. And now I'm making way for Ryan Cameron Uncensored. He's got Isley Brother tickets on deck, so make sure that you stay locked in to win some tickets with the big homie, him, Big Ray, and Bonnie Banks, a.k.a. what I call her, Bonathan. And what I got for you tomorrow, 12 noon, tap in with me and Junior as we open up these airways and we hook you up with Tamar Braxton tickets. Yes, Lord, it's a winning weekend. Everybody's going to have them tickets, and we can't wait to hook you up with them. So I want you guys to stay safe today and then be tuned into the radio this whole weekend for your chance to get hooked up. All right, man, like I said, have fun holding it down for Jackie Page. I'm about to get up out of here, but before I go, somebody I love gotta holler at you.
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6: online. Hot and humid again today. Under partly to mostly sunny skies, highs will be in the low 90s. When you factor in the humidity, it's going to feel like 99 on your exposed skin. Some of the areas east of the city of Atlanta could see a heat index rise above 106. A heat advisory will take effect for counties east of the city of Atlanta until 8 p.m. Be on the lookout for a few isolated thunderstorms, mainly after 2 o'clock. One or two of those thunderstorms could be on the strong to severe side. More of the same as we head through the weekend. Hot and humid both Saturday and Sunday with temperatures in the 90s, but it will feel closer to 100. Afternoon thunderstorms, isolated thunderstorms both days. I'm meteorologist Jesse McNeil, your Love Live Weather Impact Team. Enjoy today.
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It is Ryan Cameron Uncensored, 91.75, 97.5, the real sound of Atlanta. About to have the mayor in the studio, and I ain't talking about Andre Dickens. Just saw him on stage with Jay-Z. 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So I can promote that he's coming, because I'm looking at him through the glass. 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Talk about everything that's going on with JD. 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We live, baby, and it's Friday. 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
1: Yeah.
0: Fresh from 3 days of Hov mania.
2: One time.
0: Jermaine Dupri, ladies and gentlemen.
2: One time for that.
0: Jermaine Dupri.
1: Yeah, I'm here.
0: Hey, man. How many days did you go to the show?
1: I just went to Sunday.
0: The one you were performing in?
1: Yeah, I was going to go Saturday.
0: Yeah.
1: But then I was just like, I wanted it to be a different experience for me, so I just was like, I ain't gonna go to all three of them. I couldn't go. I was in D.C. with Usher on Friday.
0: Yeah.
1: So yeah, I could only go to the Saturday show, but I ain't go. I just went Sunday.
0: How was it when you walked out there?
1: Because
0: you've done a million shows, but I'm saying like,
1: yeah, you know, like that's the funny part. Everybody keep asking me like, what's the biggest stage you ever been on? Because I think a lot of people's like that stage is so big, but stages to me are the same. I've been performing since I was 12, so I don't look at a stage, the size of the stage, any, you know, different. Only time I get nervous is if I can't curse, because I get excited. I get excited when the crowd is hyped.
0: Right.
1: So when the crowd is hyped, I start going into like this mode of like wanting to just talk to people and say whatever I want to say, and then that's when I get nervous. I'm like, oh. Damn, I gotta kind of pipe down. And it's a billion people out here. Y'all want me to be quiet. So I think like that's the only thing. But the stage was. I mean, I done been on some big stages.
2: I mean, you've been doing this since what, Fresh Fest and all that other stuff. Yeah, come on, B.
1: So yeah, I've been on some big stages, but that it felt good. I would say that I was watching Teyana Taylor before I went out, and I saw that she was having problems with her in-ears.
0: Yeah, she talked about
1: that. So what I was doing was watching her, and I'm like, oh, I'm not gonna have this problem. So I turned mine way up before I went out there, so that when I went on stage, I ain't hit nothing but the beat. So I didn't even hit a crowd. I didn't even know if people was having a good time.
0: Because you saw her reacting to her.
1: Yeah, I just was like, I'm not going through that. I knew what was happening. She just probably had it low, so she could probably try to hear a mix of both. Mm-hmm. And I was just like, I'm not doing that.
2: So even before jumping on that stage, just what was the energy like in Yankee Stadium for Hov? You know what I'm saying?
1: Well, I mean, this night was crazy because we was basically trapped.
0: Oh, yeah, because they had to wait.
2: They rushed the door.
1: Yeah, we basically was like, it felt like hostages.
2: Like, for real. Like,
1: it was a very crazy hostage room I was in. It was me, Pharrell, the Clips, Usher.
0: Y'all in the same room.
1: Jada. All in the same, like, little holding room.
0: Right.
1: This is for 4 hours, by the way. This show
0: posted. Did y'all have food and drink in there at least?
1: I mean, that stuff was gone. It's black people.
2: Man. Already?
1: All that stuff was moving. But it was like, we was in there and, it was supposed to start at 8. Supposed to start at 9. Supposed to start at 10. Supposed to start at 11. And then everybody, you know, then you got, you know, a couple of these artists, they like, man, I'm leaving.
0: Oh.
1: And they like, you can't even go nowhere. Where you going to go? The doors, they're not letting nobody in. They're not letting nobody out.
0: Wow.
1: So then it really started feeling like we was hostage.
2: Might just relax and charge your phone.
1: Everybody just started talking, da, da, da. And I'm actually watching the whole thing on TikTok because there's people in the audience. And they posting. And I'm trying to see exactly what's happening.
0: Wow.
1: And then I saw the band go on the stage. Because, you know, you're in the stadium, you're not close enough to see nothing. Like,
0: right.
1: You're in a room in the back of the stadium, you don't know what's going on over there. So I'm looking, I seen the band, I'm like, okay, we got to go up. And I start telling them, and they came back, and they said, yeah, they put a hold on us again. And I'm like, damn. So it was you couldn't really feel the energy.
0: Right, because you were so far from it.
1: No, because what had happened with the shutdown, the door shut down.
0: Right,
1: you know, the four hours of energy was sucked out of the building.
0: Hey, we got more with JD, man. Don't forget, Wednesday, July 22nd, the Braves take on the San Diego Padres, and it is JD's bobblehead night.
2: One time for
0: not me. Only is going to have a food truck there, but also a DJ set. So log on and see the mayor in the studio, man, on RC Uncensored. We got more when we come back. It's magic.

0: 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Log on to RC Uncensored on IG. JD is in the building.
1: One time.
0: July 22nd, JD Bobblehead Night.
2: Yeah. All right.
0: And log on to the site. Are you happy with how it turned out?
2: Yeah, yeah. I mean,
0: got the earring, got your Cartier frames, yeah.
3: Do
0: the social
3: feel like
0: jacket.
3: It looks like you?
2: Yeah, yeah. I'm actually happy about that because that's not really the jacket. I thank Eugene for allowing me to get my
0: promotion. Eugene Brooks.
2: Get my promotion.
0: Who's this guy?
2: You know, the jacket actually has a Braves logo right there, but he, you know, they let me get my social def logo. So.
0: Oh yeah, he's super. Yeah. Look at Eugene looking out for you.
2: Yeah.
0: Now what is this hanging off the front? What is that?
2: Oh, that's the tag that's on my jeans that I had to make sure was on there because that's what really was happening.
0: Oh.
2: Yeah, yeah.
0: Now, if you was really hardcore, you would have had them on backwards.
2: No, not that many. That would have been cool, though.
0: That would have been crazy, right?
2: Yeah, that would have been cool. Mm-hmm. I kept trying to get these shoes right because these don't look like Timberlands. These look like,
1: Skechers.
2: They look like damn, Wallabies Skechers. A little bit. They look like Wallabies. I'm not mad at them.
0: Anybody could be worried about the shoes, yeah. Now, if you would have had on them Louis Vuitton socks, that would have been something.
2: Right. They would have had to move a little bit on the bobble socks.
3: So how does it feel to have your day at the Braves? Like, you just keep making history and having historic moments.
2: Oh, man. This probably is the, like... This is one of the craziest, though, for me. I just been, you know, like, as I've been sitting around thinking about it, this is the craziest because it's not just a bobblehead that they're giving away. It's my whole night, right? So even people that's never heard of me before, they come into this game, they're like, who the hell is Jermaine Dupri? Like, you know what I mean? Like, somebody definitely going to be like that because they're coming to see the Braves play the Padres. But, yeah, I got my own night at the Braves game. That's
3: Are you throwing out the pitch? Are they doing all that?
2: I think so.
3: Okay.
2: Yeah.
3: Okay.
2: Bless my arm.
3: Have you been practicing? What's your shoulder looking like?
2: You know, I got a daughter that keep telling me I got to practice, so we're going to try to figure it out.
0: Hey, man.
3: You got more
2: Well, listen. My friends told me this. They said, listen, you can either be famous by having a terrible pitch.
3: Yes.
0: Listen.
2: Yeah. Or I probably would get more press if my pitch is bad.
0: Can I tell you from experience? Whatever you say, you got to go out there. You got to be practicing. Because when I threw out the first pitch, I was like, man, I ain't worried about this. But stepping across that white line, getting up on that mound, and realizing that's where it all goes down, I threw the ball so hard, the crowd was like, ooh! It just hit the backstop.
2: Well, at least you made it across.
3: Okay.
0: I'm just glad it was a net up there. That's all I'm
2: saying. The first time I did it before. So the first time I did it, it didn't even make it across the plate.
3: Oh,
0: okay.
3: No.
0: Now, are you going to do it from the mound or are you going to come in front on the grass? Wherever you.
2: I'm going to do it from the mound.
0: Okay.
3: Oh. Oh.
4: JD from the mound.
2: Yeah, from the mound.
0: We got more with JD. We come back.
1: The mound.
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0: It is Ryan Cameron Uncensored. Shout out to everybody on the live RCU crew. What's happening? JD's in the building.
1: Yeah.
0: JD, you got the Braves sneakers that everybody wanted, man.
1: Yeah, I got mine.
0: They high demand.
1: I got mine. Yeah. I see the ATL hoes.
0: That's what they call. I did not know. That's what they call.
1: I mean, that's what I seen.
0: The
1: people saying.
0: ATL hoes.
1: Yeah, that's what I seen.
0: Nice.
1: They was definitely saying that at Fan Fest. That's all they were saying. That's all they was saying. But yeah, these nice.
0: So I think you and I, you know, for people who don't know, go way back. Like I always tell people about the parties that you had that have been legendary. That when Phillips Arena opened, it wasn't even open yet, and you had a party there.
1: Yeah,
0: you had a party at places that people have never gone before. Woodruff Arts Center. That's where I met Elton John. That's where I gave you the puppy when I was trying to breed dogs at that point.
1: Yeah.
0: You are basically... Now, how many trophies and plaques do you think you have?
1: A lot.
0: Total.
1: A lot. I mean, I actually had to move some recently and put them at the front door of the studio because I don't have no room in the back. I mean, I can make space, but I want people to be able to see them. So in the places where you can see them, I don't have no more space.
0: Well, I need you to make space for one more thing.
1: Oh, yeah?
0: Yeah.
1: What's that?
0: Because I put a lot of thought into this, and I was like, JD is the people's champ. So I got you this.
1: Oh. Uh-oh. I ain't got no gifts on the radio since I was about 3. Uh-oh, I got me a belt.
2: One time.
1: Well, yeah, Pastor Troy, what you talking about?
0: Yeah. Now, you see?
1: Okay.
0: What, got the Social Def logo.
1: Yeah.
0: Who all on there? Who that first person?
1: Bow Wow.
0: Bow Wow. Who is that? You and your bestie.
1: Me and Brat.
0: You and Brat.
1: Chris Grubb.
0: Yeah.
1: Jagged Edge. Okay. This is real.
0: What you think? Can I go into the trophy case? Did 1, I do all right?
1: 1,000%.
0: Give it up for me, yeah.
2: One time. One time.
1: Championship belt. You know what I'm talking about? This hard.
0: Yeah.
1: It's hard.
0: Because I was like, you know what? You are, and you see across the top, it says, Atlanta's People's Champ, man.
1: Thank you, sir.
0: Yeah, I got that for you, man. I'm like, JD need the...
2: The belt.
0: He need the belt.
2: Right.
0: Because Pastor Troy's walking around with that fake belt that I won in the softball game. And it's enough. And he actually said that he said, when you get him that, tell him we can do something, and he put his belt up. I was like, Troy, you already lost one belt.
1: Pastor Troy want to put my belt up already. I ain't even got my belt.
3: Ain't even got to wear it yet.
1: I just got my belt, but nah, this hard.
0: Yeah,
1: this
0: man.
1: Could start something. You might start something.
0: Hey, man, I appreciate it. Come on, boy. JD was in my wedding.
1: Yes, I was.
0: Yeah, he was a groomsman in my wedding. So we go way back, man. So, man, we just saying congratulations, bro. I mean, you deserve it.
1: Thank you.
0: And shout out to Eugene for putting the whole thing together, man. Since he got over to the Braves organization, I even tell the CEO, and man, y'all made the best hire ever getting Eugene in there, man. He's a good partner of mine.
1: Eugene got a tough job, but I was trying, you know, Eugene is definitely a guy that we need in these spaces. Because maybe y'all don't know, but I went on a rant a couple of times before about Atlanta not being corporate America in Atlanta, not paying attention to the entertainment world, and it not being connected. And we need more people in these spaces like Eugene. So any of y'all that got these spaces and y'all got the wrong people in there, y'all need to talk to Eugene and figure it out. Because he's a, you know, good person to understand both sides. You know, he give me the side that I don't want to hear about. But he also talked to me about the side I want to hear about. So, you know, you got to have that person in there.
2: One time for Eugene, y'all.
1: Yeah, one time.
0: Eugene Brooks. All right, we got one more break with JD. We'll come back. It's magic.
1: Yeah.

0: It is Ryan Cameron Uncensored. Coming up next hour, man, we're going to be talking to Lil Rel and Carlos Miller. Because they got a brand new Christmas movie coming out. So it's a star-studded Friday. JD in the studio, Wednesday, July 22nd. The Braves hosting in San Diego. It is JD Bobblehead Night. What all is going on that day? JD is really loving the belt, man.
1: The belt is dope, though.
0: I got pride for myself now.
1: Belt's fire.
0: What all, JD, what all you got going on that day?
2: I got a, did y'all see my menu for So-So?
0: Yeah, we got it right here.
2: Yeah. It says, we got Cafe So-So Def, So-So Def Cafe. I'm DJing. I think, it's also, I'm so celebrating this year, the 30th anniversary of the So-So Def Bass All-Stars compilation.
0: Mm-hmm.
2: So, that's good, clean, family fun music.
0: Yeah.
2: You know, I mean, it's a little twerking involved, but it's still family fun music. And it's Atlanta. It's true Atlanta. We always talking about, like, what is the real Atlanta sound?
0: Yeah.
2: The real Atlanta sound is bass music. That's what was going on before I started making records with Shadi, Toomp, Raheem the Dream, Kilo. All of these people was, you know, they was hot when I first started hearing Ryan Cameron on the radio. These people was out here making their music. I don't want to make Ryan seem that old, but it,
0: yeah. Did you forget Mojo? Because he gone.
2: Mojo. Don't yeah, I know Mojo be mad. But Mojo, yeah. Mojo, listen, if you're listening,
0: uh-oh.
2: I'm a little too young to be a Mojo fan. I'm just saying, I don't want people to understand.
0: Mojo had it.
2: Mojo, I know Mojo. I used to hear Mojo, what was that? They used to have a little club down here. They used to do the live broadcast.
0: Yeah.
2: What is,
0: no, don't guess. We done had too many clubs down here. Nah, I ain't gonna guess.
2: Anyway, used to have a live broadcast. It was like the first live broadcast that I used to listen to in Atlanta. And it used to come from a little club that was downtown. I forget the name of it, but that's why I used to hear Mojo. But yeah, I mean, I think that in watching Atlanta grow and watching Atlanta turn into what it is, we can't forget about the music that actually really got us into the spaces that we are now.
0: That's
2: so,
0: true.
2: I'm happy to be a part of that and having the So-So Def Bass All-Stars. So I'm going to have some of the people from the Bass All-Stars performing.
0: Oh, good. Cool.
2: And then what's the Braves player that does the
0: lean? Michael Harris.
2: Okay, yeah. So he got the lean with it, rock with it that he be doing on the field.
0: Yeah.
2: So it's only right for me to have franchise boys out there
0: to do that.
2: So we're going to have a party. You know, we're going to come out. I'm a DJ and we're going to have a good time.
0: Yeah.
2: First 15,000 people get this bobblehead.
0: First 15,000.
1: Nice.
0: He's 15?
2: 15,000.
3: Okay. Wow.
0: Shout out to your mom, Tina. What? Because she's like one of the biggest listeners of the radio.
2: Oh, yeah. She got it on right now.
0: What's
2: too.
0: Going on?
2: Definitely.
0: You know what? You know what you got to do next, bro?
2: What?
0: What we need a campaign. Other than the athletes, okay, we got Zenona, we got Dominique, we got Andrew Young, then we got John Lewis. They got to change one of these boulevards. You do, bro. It's got to be something.
1: Jermaine Dupri.
0: It's got to be, you know what I'm saying? Like a, come on, man.
2: Hey, man. Throw it into the universe.
0: Yeah, I just did. You know, you got the belt. Why not?
3: I mean, everybody's putting up.
1: It's the only thing left.
3: So it's easy to get a road out here.
2: Huh?
3: It seems like it's easy to get a road. Everybody's
2: putting
3: their name
2: they
3: on
2: did Bobby
3: one.
2: Brown wrong. He way over there in South in College Park. I mean, I guess.
0: Brown by Charlie Brown Airport.
2: It used to be a little hot area, but yeah, I gotta have mine, right?
0: You got to, man.
2: Yeah. I'm somewhere.
0: All right, so any new projects? Is there another album in the works? Is that, you know, we're seeing everybody else coming out with stuff. You done?
2: I'm just keep doing what I've been doing. You know, I'm doing Kelly Rowland new album. I'm in the midst of trying to figure out this Chris Brown Usher album. I'm in the studio. I'm doing what I do.
0: Okay.
2: Division new album is coming. I'm just in the studio doing what I always do, because that's my way.
0: No, the funny thing, before I let you get out of here, was when you did that the TikTok dance, and people didn't realize that you knew how to dance.
2: Yeah.
0: They was like, I didn't have this on my bingo card. Did they not know where you come from?
2: But I mean, I find that interesting with everything. Like, people said, I seen people ask me when I came off the stage,
0: they didn't know you could rap.
2: Like, you really be rapping for real, huh? And I'm like, what the hell does that mean? You really be rapping for real? I'm like, I don't even know how to answer that question.
0: Right.
2: I don't know how to answer that question. Because I'm saying, like, I didn't do nothing that I don't feel like I did nothing that I haven't ever
0: already done.
2: Yeah.
0: Yeah.
2: Yeah. So, I don't, even with the dancing video, I'm like, I'm not really even this is easy. Like, you, I don't even know. I grew up with people being, if you was black and you ain't had no rhythm when I was growing up.
0: Yeah.
2: You almost got kicked out of the state. Like, yeah. it was illegal for black people to not have rhythm.
0: Yeah.
2: Now these kids, they really can't dance. They really got, like, it's a problem.
0: You can hear them counting in their head.
2: Yeah, come on,
1: one,
2: man.
1: And two, and three, and
2: we ain't never done. I be having an argument with my daughter about that all the time because she go to dance class.
0: Yeah.
2: And I'm like, I ain't never had nobody teach me how to dance besides TV.
0: Right.
2: You know what I mean? VCR, rewind, go
0: Soul
2: back.
0: Train line, all that.
2: Yeah,
0: back
2: that's the old stuff. Y'all know, I'm all right. I'll go in there and bust your whole class.
0: Wednesday, July 22nd, man. Braves hosting the Padres. JD Bobblehead Night, the first 15,000 people. Don't forget about the JD So Del food truck and everything, man. JD, man, congratulations, brother.
2: Thank you, sir.
0: All love, man. We got
2: time for that. Man. Carlos one Miller. Porsches like he be pulling up in.
0: Man, watch out, man. Watch out, man.
2: You on Instagram.
0: Bro,
2: I ain't
0: you be doing the
2: shit.
0: Most, JD. Man,
2: it's
0: come
2: on. Instagram.
0: Man,
2: okay,
0: knock it off, JD. All right, you got to go, bro. It's magic.
4: Hey, it's Steve Harvey, y'all. Here's what happened on the Steve Harvey Morning Show. Who wants to be short? Why would I go from 6'2 down to 5'9? Why would I want to leave this glorious view of life I've had to come down there? And now I got tippy toe. I can't get a plate out the cabinet. I'm in here trying to jump, get the pickles off the top shelf of the refrigerator.
5: 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One stage, two icons, Usher and Chris Brown. 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
1: Andre Dennis, so I heard you mention something about a rapid response team. A rapid response team? I've actually never heard about that for a traffic accident. So what is that?
2: Great question, Jackie. Our rapid response team is a resource we have within our office to investigate all of our trucking accidents. They're immediately on the ground once we're contacted.
1: Really? So what exactly do they do?
2: Great question. It's headed up by a private investigator who has relationships with law enforcement and people in the community. The investigator works with our accident reconstructionist to provide 3D renderings of the accident scene. We're also able to get a drone in the air to preserve valuable evidence from the scene.
1: So I hear a lot of lawyers advertise about trucking cases, but nothing about a rapid response team.
2: They're part of our litigation team, and they're involved on every trucking case, including if you've been hit by a commercial vehicle.
1: Oh, Andre, that is good information to know. If I'm ever in a trucking accident or in any accident, I already know who I'm going to call. I'm calling you, Andre Dennis of the Dennis Law Firm, because I know I will get justice.
3: Subject to credit approval and document.
4: We had somebody come in the dealership with no money in their pocket, with a 490 credit score, and said they need a car. They told us they don't have no money to put down. They heard a commercial saying zero down to get a car, and that's why they here. Know what we said? 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Test drive it. 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You can have it. Zero down. You don't need money. Do you like your car? Is that the one you want? Your credit bad? Your score bad? You had a repo?

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8: 7-5.

It is Ryan Cameron Uncensored. Coming up next, it's a celebrity Ryan report with Carlos Miller and Lil Rel Howery. Got a brand new scary movie out. And we'll talk to him about that. If you're a fan of Carlos and 85 South, you know he's going to represent. And Lil Rel says, get out. We've been down. All right. Up next is Magic.

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1: I need you to get focused.
2: There's all kinds of stuff going on. Yeah. Gossip.
3: Sometimes we do things and we don't investigate.
1: It's time for the Ryan Report.
4: Guys, you know, it's just nothing good could come of that situation. Just leave that alone.
5: It is Ryan Cameron Uncensored, and it's time to talk movies.
6: Yes.
5: Theatrical release July 24th. Lorel and Carlos Miller's in the building, Haunted Heights.
7: One time.
5: Yeah, baby. Hey, man. First of all, you were just here not too long ago. You are booked and busy, bro. And so were you. Well, y'all be booking some gigs,
7: that's
5: man.
7: A lot of money.
8: But also, this time, now we come together.
5: Okay.
8: You know what I mean? To promote this dude's big breakout role, because he destroyed this movie. Yes, he did a great job.
9: Hey, man. I had a ball.
5: Hey, man. Talk about your favorite haunted movie.
8: Mm.
5: The two of y'all, because I know what mine is. I'm from the Freddy, Jason, Halloween.
9: Me too.
5: Era.
9: My favorite one is probably the scariest movie I've ever seen. You ever seen the original Wicker Man?
6: Mm-hmm. No.
9: Scary as hell.
5: Wicker
9: Man. The Wicker Man. So that's it's kind of like one of those cult classics where it's like the whole concept is this dude, he made out of wicker, and everybody thinks it's like a dummy, but he like got this real creepy turn. You got to see it. It's real messed up. But that's
5: dang, Wicker Man. Okay, now I got to go. Now I got to go look for it. What about you, Ro?
8: The original It. When it was on for a week. I mean, I know it was more like a made-for-TV movie. People forget when it first came out. It was literally frightened every kid in school for like a week because it was on for 3 days straight. People forget when it first came out.
5: Yeah, I remember that.
8: I was a freshman in high school.
5: That and like Salem's Lot and stuff like that, you know.
6: What's yours?
5: I mean, you know, I like all the vampire movies.
6: Yeah.
5: Anything that turns into somebody changing. You know, my all-time favorite is The Lost Boys.
6: I know.
9: So Freddy Krueger ruined my childhood and the Crypt Keeper.
5: Oh, yeah, Crypt Keeper was crazy.
6: I was a huge Freddy Krueger fan. Do you remember the movie Silent Night, Deadly Night? Where it was a killer Santa.
9: Yep, the Christmas joint.
6: Yep. And every time he killed, they'd be like, murder.
9: It was real exaggerated.
6: Right.
9: But I actually got to meet Freddy Krueger at LAX one time, the real one.
6: Okay.
5: Just walking through the airport?
9: Didn't nobody know who he was, right? So we was getting
5: Robert Englund.
9: Yeah.
5: Yeah.
9: We were in line to get
8: Oh, yeah, you're a real horror fan.
5: Oh, yeah. Yeah.
9: Nobody knew. And I was like, you want to get a picture? He was like, absolutely. And then the lady was like, oh my God, that is him. That's him. And then she was like, can I get a picture next? And he turned around. He did the Freddy Krueger voice.
6: I love it.
9: Wait a minute. I'm taking a picture right now. And everybody in the whole food court was like,
5: that's him.
6: That's him.
9: That's him. Yeah. That was cool.
5: Hey, we're going to come back and talk more about Haunted Heights when we get back. It's Ryan Cameron Uncensored.

0: It is Ryan Cameron Uncensored, Haunted Heist, Lorel, and Carlos Miller, July 24th.
1: Congratulations to you. This is the breakout directing thing. Your movie, you directing it, you casted it. I heard you called people. It was like, hey, we want to cast you. This is what you need to do.
2: It was more like, hey, can you do this, please? We don't have a lot of money. I need you to do me a favor. So, like, that's why I'm glad Carlos said yes, Tiffany said yes, Batch said yes, Tony Baker. There was a lot of personal phone calls to get, you know, people to do this. Shout out to Ricky Hughes.
3: Yeah.
2: Who I love. Oh, man. So, it's man, thanks, Los. Thanks for saying yes, man.
4: Man, you welcome, dog. Yeah. Man, this is my dog. It could have been a home movie, and I would have said
0: it. Well, you talk about your and Tiffany's relationship, how she used to pick you up from the airport when you first got to L.A. I mean, y'all go way back.
2: Man, we go way back. But that's honestly, like, and not to be like that, but, like, just with Los, too. Like, I go way, like, a lot of us literally were, like, broke-ass comedians at the same time together. And so... to be able to, like, get to this thing where we have a theatrical release and we're doing this movie that's going to theaters and you able to, like, perform with your friends and direct your friends. And
0: that's got
2: to
0: be a lot of fun.
2: And also, that was a casting thing, too. This is my first feature, so I wanted people I could be comfortable with. Mm-hmm. You know, and that was so important to me. Like, all right, who can, if I mess up, I got people that will give me some grace.
1: Right.
0: That's true.
5: Yeah, so talk about, you know, being able to do a... quote unquote horror film, but also make it comedic. Mm-hmm. Like, where do you find that balance, and what was some challenges that kind of came with that?
2: Well, you know what's funny? We was just talking about our favorite horror movies, but, like, for instance, like, Friday the 13th always been hysterical. You know what I mean? Chucky was funny. Like, as much as it was scary, Freddy was hysterical. The right. stuff he would say. So comedy and horror always went hand in hand.
4: Leprechaun.
2: Yeah. Oh, my God. Leprechaun. Oh, my God. Yeah. Oh, yeah. Leprechaun was... But that's what I'm saying. It's like, I like the movies that didn't take themselves too serious. Right. And then the Wayans brothers, I believe, set the precedent on what that could for real look like. Mm-hmm. And then Werewolf, was it Werewolf in Paris? It was another, like, kind of like... America. So it's funny, man. Like, when you... It's always kind of went hand in hand. And then, like, with Jordan Peele, we get out and the role he wrote for me...
0: Yeah.
2: You just see where it marries each other. You almost need each other if you do it right.
0: Exactly.
2: Right. Yeah.
0: Yeah, that's kind of how we felt about Obsession. You know, that movie is the modern day horror, people going crazy. I mean, on a $750,000 budget now at the $450 million mark, man. It just shows that if you find the niche, that people will come and see it. What is it about this that you feel like, all right, for black people, they gonna mess with this?
2: Well, no, I think that's what it is, too. And I hope we're able to support each other, because you brought up Obsession. That's a great reference point, especially shooting something independently.
0: Right.
2: It'd be nice to see what our people do with the independent film.
0: Mm-hmm.
1: Yeah.
2: Because we tend to kind of downplay them, right? We like, this is a two-bit movie. This is this movie. This is that movie. And even with that, I think that's wrong, too, right? Mm-hmm. Support... It's hard to make a movie.
0: Yeah. Right.
2: I don't care what the budget is. It's hard to do it. So any filmmaker that makes anything on whatever platform it goes on, we should support it. But I believe we're in this very beautiful era of, like, people are going back to the movies.
0: Mm-hmm.
2: I think Obsession, and even just, once again, seeing what Scary Movie did, too.
0: Right.
2: It's showing that comedy still is wanted, too, in the box office.
0: That's true.
2: And I believe what we did was really, and honestly, Carlos carries this movie. And he's really funny, and he's showing his range. He really does. I couldn't see nobody else doing it when we was reading through the script. That's who I pictured.
0: Yeah.
2: And for him to execute the way he did was beyond my thoughts.
0: We got more when we come back. It's Ryan Cameron Uncensored.
1: 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Okay, there's a lot going on because of the downpour of rain that just happened and also of construction. So here's what it is. 7585 northbound, right after I-20, right after Langford Parkway, University Avenue, John Lewis Freedom Parkway. Is a lot of it, there's accidents, and also over there by John Lewis Freedom Parkway, that HOV lane is blocked. So please take your time. And also Smyrna. 285 northbound between South Atlanta Road, South Cobb Drive, and Paces Ferry. All right. It is reduced. Actually, stop and go from Howell Parkway, but is reduced to 3 lanes for road work, shoulder lane construction that's going on right now. So, and also being that it has rained, it's probably paused for a little while, but there's still that congestion. So please be careful. 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
1: 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I've actually never heard about that for a traffic accident. So what is that?
2: Great question, Jackie. 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
1: Really? 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
2: Great question. 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We're also able to get a drone in the air to preserve valuable evidence from the scene.
1: So I hear a lot of lawyers advertise about trucking cases, but nothing about a rapid response team.
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0: Lil Rel and Carlos Miller, Haunted Heist, July 24th. Carlos, man, you're a deep cat, man. you're a deep cat. Sometimes I'll be seeing you on 85 South and you'll start going off, and then you'll get on I see on another show and you'll get real deep. You know, you are a different kind of cat, man. I know you.
1: Yeah.
0: But what is it about going on that stage and then Lil Rel too, coming around that corner with a different audience every night? Because y'all, when y'all come around, it doesn't matter who's out there. It just seems like, I always felt like when I was on stage, I would feed off the silence. You know, I'm like, oh, I got them now. You know, whatever I'm going to say, because if they talking, then you got to shut them up. If you got somebody walking by with drinks, then you got to do all that. But y'all seem to have a real command when y'all come around that corner, man. They know, oh, it's showtime.
1: Oh, man. Well, I've been doing comedy for 21 years now, right? And when you say the silence, when you learn how to master that silence, because when it's certain parts, like, you know, when the joke get real good, sometimes you'll stop and give them a beat just to see if it's
0: silent. Yeah.
1: Because you know what's coming next.
0: Yeah.
1: Once you learn how to manipulate the silence, when then, like you said, you'll learn how to tell them to be quiet without actually saying be quiet. It's just how you pitching on that stage, your inflections, your setups, and your
0: say what you said then. Say what you said then.
1: In order to get to something like that, you want a certain level of calmness.
0: Yeah.
1: You might go on for a minute or two and not hear no laugh, just to build up to them.
0: Yeah.
1: So
0: it's a beautiful feeling, like, man.
1: I know the punchline.
0: That's a beautiful feeling.
1: Yeah. Real? And then another thing.
0: Yeah.
1: Like, I would say, well, what would you say, Real? That we 2-3 generations, but like, said from that. Yeah. So we've always had to be compared to the greats that came before, as opposed to just going out and people experiencing us for the first time.
0: Right.
1: So that too.
0: Yeah.
2: Ooh, that's a great point. And I don't really have much to say to that, but it, like what Carlos said, and just showing him love too, it's interesting watching somebody who naturally just, without forcing, I think that's why people love him so much, is that he can get deep on us, right?
0: Yeah.
2: And then bring us back around with some humor in it, which is crazy. I've watched so many videos of you on different podcasts. I'm like, oh, he said something deep. And then you hit him with some pop. I'm like, oh, he's an asshole. And I love it. but it's a balancing act with that. And it takes a skill set to have it. But it's more or less, like you said, like being able to sit in that silence. That's a power.
0: Yeah.
2: Power move.
3: How do you direct your friends? Like, you got 20 some odd years with Tiffany. How long y'all been 20 some odd years? Like, how do you direct your friends? Like, do they?
4: Oh, that did round. He goes, ah, we read it. She read it. Like, how do you deal with that?
2: Oh, that's funny. Damn. you kind of got to let people be who they are, right? And then you got to, it's some maneuvering you have to do. Especially sometimes with Tiff, which I love Tiff, because Tiff brings a lot of energy to set, and she gets everybody wound up. But like, well, we need to make this day because we don't have a big budget. We have to shoot all this stuff today. So sometimes I did have to go, like, before any of y'all came in, like, look, y'all, Tiffany gonna want y'all to dance. Don't dance.
0: Don't dance.
2: We gotta finish today. It may feel weird that you not responding right away. Get it, but just chill. But then, you know what's crazy? You also don't try to stop it either, because that's good energy to bring on set. Like, at the end of the day, when you're bringing happy energy to set, that's so important. Like, Lowe's and all, everybody was just having fun. And it was easy to direct your friends, and they talented, and you let them do their thing. Like, I just happened to pick really good comics who can act.
0: Right. There you
2: so
0: go.
2: I was lucky on that.
1: And we were good, too, because we had a great cast, you know what I'm saying? And everybody, it was still fun, but everybody still approached it with a certain amount of seriousness to be like, hey man, we
0: still
1: want
0: got job
1: this to be
0: do.
1: Good because we want our partner to have a good directorial debut,
0: you
1: know what I'm saying?
0: Yeah.
1: So he'll tell you, when people were doing the individuals and the close-ups and stuff like that, it was still a level of professionalism that you could appreciate.
0: Like
1: Tiffany, she'll go in, it might take 2 hours to do her individual stuff, but she was knocking them out. Matt, he'll go in and do his individual stuff, and he was knocking him out. Real, what you think about that when you want to run one more for safety? And then me too, I'm like, man, whatever.
0: Right.
1: You got way more experience in this movie world than I do, so whatever it is that you're telling me to get, I'm trusting your word because you've been on the big sets and you know what they're looking for. So I'm listening and studying and peeping game the whole time, too.
0: We got one more break with Lil Rel and Carlos Miller. We're talking Haunted Heist. It's magic.

0: we're going to be talking to Lil Rel and Carlos Miller. Because they got a brand new Christmas movie coming out. So it's a star-studded Friday. JD in the studio, Wednesday, July 22nd. The Braves hosting San Diego. It is JD Bobblehead Night. What all is going on that day? JD is really loving the belt, man.
1: The belt is dope, though.
0: I got pride for myself now, man.
1: Belt's fire.
0: What all, JD, what all you got going on that day?
2: I got a, did y'all see my menu for So-So
0: Death? Yeah, we got it right here.
2: Yeah. It says, we got Cafe So-So Death, So-So Death Cafe. I'm DJing. I think it's also, I'm so celebrating this year, the 30th anniversary of the So-So Death Bass All-Stars compilation. Mm-hmm. So that's good, clean, family fun music.
0: Yeah.
2: You know, I mean, it's a little twerking and bob, but it's still family fun music. And it's Atlanta. It's true Atlanta. We always talking about, like, what is the real Atlanta sound?
0: Yeah.
2: The real Atlanta sound is bass music. That's what was going on before I started making records with Shadi.
0: It is Ryan Cameron Uncensored, Lil Rel and Carlos Miller, Haunted Heist, July 24th. Rel, what advice did you give Los?
3: I didn't necessarily give advice. He was
0: any just, notes?
3: Well, I was about to say, he was really open to that. And yeah. So, like, if I did have a note or say, can we try it this way or do it this way, it was never a problem. But he was making really good choices, too. So I was actually like, I mean, like the thing where, you know. When a ghost possessed him, that thing, it's watching him like, it was kind of most brief. And then I watched all the edits. So watching the long versions of stuff and sitting there like talking to my editor like, damn, Carlos killed this. You know what I mean? Right. Like, he was so good, man. And so I had to do much, to be honest with you. Like, it was just like more or less me just enjoying watching him do his thing.
4: So are there pieces that you took out that you wanted to keep? Like, how did it go when you're, you know, because I know sometimes you're like, I want to keep everything, but you have to make the movie make sense and be a certain time.
3: It always makes sense to the director. This is, you know, you have to deal with notes from other producers and people who finance the movie. So you do have to, like, so yeah, it's stuff that's not in it that drives me personally crazy. Mm-hmm. You know what I mean? Which is like, I think I still have to do a director's cut. It may be a little longer.
0: Got to.
3: But man, yes, you believe it. It's tough. You like, just black humor, you know? But you know, I get it. And it's once again, it's a team effort. That's one of the things I learned in this directed experience is, you know, you see what, like, Ryan Coogler and all those guys, you just start learning what the language that I should put in this contract and what I should ask for and make sure this is, there's a lot of little stuff that I learned. And I'm like, damn, so I won't be like annoyed when I watch something like,
1: shouldn't do that.
3: Well, I did it because I had to.
0: Right.
3: But you got to give and take.
1: Right.
0: Mm-hmm.
3: They say, can we have this? And then you, okay, but we got to keep this.
0: Right.
3: So it's just a lot of that. So
1: you got to pick what to fight for.
3: Man, yo.
0: So when people walk out of theater, what y'all want them to be thinking about? What should they be saying, Los, when they walking out?
1: I want them to be excited.
0: Yeah.
1: Because I feel like this ain't a genre that we have been camped out in. I feel like it's a new experience. And I feel like if people go and watch this movie and approach it with that open mind and not being able like, well, it ain't.
0: Right.
1: Yeah, they are having something to compare it to. I feel like this is a unique project. One of his own, or one of one, and I think that they're really gonna enjoy it. I feel like this is one of those movies where it's like it's gonna last the test of time.
0: It's gonna be a cult classic.
1: Yeah, it's gonna be like when you're kicking it at the holidays with the family. That's gonna be one of them that you can put on in front of the whole family.
0: There you go,
1: and not have to skip no parts.
0: Okay,
1: and you can really be able to enjoy this for what it is. And like, I feel like it's gonna be one of the ones that you run back.
0: Well, congratulations, man. We looking forward to seeing you, man. Always, you know, I've always been a big fan of yours. You know that, bro.
1: Yes, sir.
0: Yeah.
1: And I appreciate the love, man. Thank you.
0: Yeah. Real. Once again, man, it's on.
3: Thank you for having me. I can't wait for y'all to see Los rock out, man. For real.
0: July 24th, Haunted Heist is Ryan Cameron Uncensored.
5: 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A lot going on out there today. All right, so it's an accident. The entrance ramp is closed because of a U-Haul incident. Police and fire departments on the scene. 85 southbound that on-ramp to Pleasantdale Road. And then also, This is closed due to flooding Pleasantdale Road, both eastbound and south, northbound and southbound between Oak Cliff Road and Best Friend Road. So please be careful. 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
0: 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Your boy Reese, you have seen on social media, baby. We outside Auto Nation on the south side, located on Heron Road in Noonan. Why are we out here? 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Meet us here. Plus, my boy Gil, the hardest working man in radio, he said he got some tickets for you. I don't know what the tickets are for, but he got them. So make sure you pull up on us right now, noon in Southside. We in the building. We waiting on y'all.
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It is Friday, the end of the week, the last day. Ryan Cameron Uncensored. Coming up in 7 minutes, we're going to talk about your stomach. Or that stummy. What is it about your stomach? It's that gut feeling. That intuition. Something's telling you to do it. Do you follow your gut? Do you follow your intuition? Or do you ignore it and watch what happens live? When we come back, somebody didn't follow it. We'll talk about it. It's magic.

0: It is Ryan Cameron on Sense. We're talking about gut feelings, intuitions. Somebody's telling you, hey. Something's speaking to you, hey. So, was it Monday or Tuesday?
1: No, I think it was like Wednesday.
0: Wednesday.
1: We talked about the lottery.
0: Big Ray was talking about how his old house kept appearing to him in his dream.
2: Yeah. Good thing we didn't wake you up, Ray.
0: Yeah. 4821. And to which I said, hey, man, you should probably play that if it keeps happening over and over again. Mm-hmm. And everybody on the radio heard me say that, and I actually wrote it down on a napkin. And then last night, I go to the lottery. What do I see? Not straight, but in a box form, yeah. Ray's house number.
2: Oh, man, Ray.
0: And
2: he would have got up on a lick.
0: And then he responds with,
2: hell,
0: curse word. And I was like, bro, you talked about this being in your dream.
2: And we asked
0: why would you not go and play it? And there are people who are calling up here like,
3: right, don't call me about that.
2: But no,
0: what happened?
3: I played the day that we said it, but not the day of.
0: You got to play for the whole week, my boy.
3: Oh, I know. And then I was trying to do the combo.
0: Yeah.
3: So just, what was that, the $24 one?
0: Yeah.
3: I just.
2: Man, we could have been out of here.
0: Bro, if you would have did a combo last night, that's every possible way it could have come. You would have had to go to the airport. That's $5,000 on straight.
3: I know.
0: That's five bands.
3: I'm so sick with it right now. Baby.
2: Are
0: yeah,
2: you?
0: I don't understand why you wouldn't do that.
2: Are you sick? Are you really sick?
3: N-word. Yes, I am.
2: Okay.
0: Yeah. And you probably passed right by
3: so
0: the place.
3: Mad, yo, like. So now I've like, when we leave here, I got to play for the rest
2: no,
3: of the week.
2: No, no, no. It don't work.
0: No.
3: Shut up. I got to play for the rest of the week.
0: It is going to come again.
2: Yeah. Not
0: don't really know if it's going to come like that
3: but
0: in the
3: I,
0: next 3 days.
3: I
0: think you should play
3: it.
0: The next 3 days.
3: Yeah.
0: Friday, well, only 7 o'clock and 11 o'clock. So
3: yeah.
0: Saturday and Sunday. I don't know if you want to go combo.
3: I got
0: dollar
3: I got
0: straight,
3: you.
0: Dollar box.
3: I got to do combo.
0: Bro, that is $148. You ready to do that? I think you need to go with the
3: dollar straight, dollar box.
0: Yeah, don't go with the, don't do that. But if it hit,
3: I'm so mad.
0: Yeah, I know. When I sent it to you, I was like, hey, man. I thought you'd be like, I know. And then you're going to send me the winning ticket.
2: You know he would send it to you first. If
3: yeah,
2: he actually.
3: I would. If I would have won.
2: Because if I knew I won, I would have texted y'all so fast. And like, I'll see y'all next year.
0: Oh, somebody's on the chat talking about, yes, I won. Unique underscore 1111 underscore. So everybody who took your advice except the person who gave the advice.
3: But here's my thing.
2: That's funny.
3: If y'all took the numbers that I gave, should somebody send a love offering up here, like a case
2: no.
3: of something,
0: no.
3: some wings?
0: I don't know about that
3: no.
0: one.
3: No? But they, but they got no. it from us.
0: No.
2: You're going to have to be sick
0: no.
2: about
0: yeah,
2: this one
0: yeah,
2: on
0: you
2: your own.
0: To, yeah, man. Yeah. As a matter of fact, we're going to have to hold the L. We're going to do traffic with Big Lay. Not Big Ray, because you got to hold it. Good God, man.
3: So
0: what?
3: Bad.
0: It's so magic. Bad.

0: It is Ryan Cameron Uncensored. You thought Ray got it bad. 48-21, if people didn't know, that was a number that he was talking about. Mm-hmm. He did not play, which came in a box form. A dollar, that would have been 200 bucks. If it came straight, it would have been 5 G's. They would have told you to come out to the airport. Boy.
1: What's our restaurant?
2: Marcel's?
1: Yeah.
0: Oh. You Marcel it up.
1: Shut your mouth.
0: We would have sent Kevin a text.
1: We on the way.
0: Give us the booth. 404-741-1075. Talk about intuition. Gut feelings. Do you follow them? When does it pay it off for you? Matthew, hello.
3: Hey, tell Ray don't feel too bad, man, because I missed the cash for twice yesterday. I played his number on the midday for $2. Forgot to play it at night, and when I played his number on the midday, I forgot to play my number that fell straight on the cash for
0: 66.65.
3: So I had a, I usually box it.
0: Yeah.
3: It would have won 600, so I missed out on $1,000 yesterday. So don't feel too bad, bro. But like you said, it could come back.
0: Yeah, it could come back. Go ahead and ride it out for the weekend, man.
1: Yeah.
0: Be happy on Monday.
3: Yes, sir.
0: All right, bro. Appreciate you. Later.
2: Could have had a bump of caviar. I'm tight.
0: A bump of caviar.
1: When you sent that to me yesterday, I was in the middle of watching a movie. I didn't even want to watch the movie no more.
0: Because I sent it to you because I was like, I knew you had played it because you talked about it ad nauseum.
2: Like, you had a dream and you said you had a phone call.
0: Yeah.
2: See? Messing up.
1: And then, but I played it. I just didn't play for that day. That's what
0: you gotta
1: play. If I hadn't played it, period, okay, yeah. But I played it, but I didn't play
0: Nobody
1: it
0: plays
1: that
0: one.
1: Day.
0: That's the reason they have
1: and
0: so
1: I
0: many drawings.
1: I forgot to go.
0: That's why they play.
1: The intention
0: so
1: was
0: drawings.
1: To go to the gas station, get gas,
0: midday,
1: and all that.
0: Mm. You got evening and night.
2: Okay, so you have to do three. All three.
0: If you feel like in your gut, you know what I'm saying? Three drawings. I never win on midday. It never comes. I just stop playing it at this point. Mm. But evening and nights is when I might, you know, look up on one. As a matter of fact, I took your number in there and I played it for tomorrow. Just all three. Mm. Just to see.
1: And normally, you know what? My birthday comes out around like the time of my, like in August. Because it happened last time. My sister was like, your birthday came out. But the cash three is just like you said.
0: Not enough money.
1: Not enough.
0: Yeah, that's how I feel about the Powerball. I'm like, 647 million. For real? Like, is that going to change my life? I'm waiting till it get to a billion.
1: What?
2: Yeah, just send it
0: like,
2: over
0: what,
2: here.
0: What are you, like, what am I going to do with 647 million? Buy Stockbridge? I need a beat. You'd be like Beyonce and Jay. Know what I mean?
1: Hey, with a plane and everything. Yeah.
0: What's up, Ray?
1: 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Once again, lots of stuff going down. Overturned car, left two lanes a block, 285 westbound over at 85. Police are on the scene. And then we got some closed due to some flooding out there at 985 northbound between 85 and Buford Drive. Also, Stone Mountain Freeway, flooding in two left lanes. Be careful. And then, let's see, all lanes are now blocked on 985 northbound over at Buford Drive. You may want to use 85 northbound Satellite Boulevard or Buford Highway to get around that. 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
4: 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You can get a used car. You could get a used car. 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You have till Sunday to get your butt down here. Plus, if you come today before 6 o'clock, my boy Gil said he got some tickets for you to something. Yeah. You know, we got the all-white situation with Magic Under the Stars. We got Tamar Braxton. We got all types of tickets. I don't know what he's going to give you, but he got something for you. Plus, we got all types of gifts and goodies out here today. 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Heron Road, right off Highway 34. 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
1: 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The real sound of Atlanta. The OJs are coming with the Isley Brothers. Synovus Bank Amphitheater, which is Chastain Park. You ever seen the Synovus Bank? Is that what's downstairs?
2: No.
1: It's what is that, PNC? What is that?
2: No, it's just, I guess it's just named.
1: No, it's an actual bank.
2: There's a bank?
3: I've just never actually seen one before.
2: No, I know there's a bank in there. I didn't know that.
1: In where?
2: In Chastain?
1: No.
3: No,
1: Ray.
3: No.
1: It's like the naming rights. Like that's Mercedes-Benz Stadium.
2: Right.
1: You know, there are some Mercedes in there.
2: Right.
1: But no, there's no bank in there. I'm sure there's an ATM in there.
2: That's what I thought you were saying. Okay. No.
1: Yeah.
3: Lord help us.
1: Anything?
3: It's Friday.
1: You know what I found out? There's a lot of banks that don't have like safe deposit boxes anymore.
3: I mean, why do you need a safe deposit box? What were you
1: putting
3: in
1: there? To put things
3: in
1: there that you want to keep safe?
2: Right.
3: I feel like it would actually be not very safe to have a safe deposit box away from you.
2: In a bank?
1: What? In
2: that's
1: a bank?
2: Secure?
1: Inside a vault?
3: Have you seen all of the heists that have happened on Netflix?
2: The movies? And you said, oh,
4: oh
2: Lord,
4: God.
2: For me?
4: I'm just saying.
2: Clock out. Clock out. Turn the lights off, TQ. Turn the lights off. Hey, unplug my charger real quick, please. Thank you.
4: Did you
2: see all the
3: I'm
2: thinking it's something that just happened.
4: Why
3: I've
4: would you
3: watched
4: put
3: a
4: your...
3: lot of First 48 and like the weirdest stuff happened.
2: Did you see all of the heights on TV on Netflix?
4: God.
2: It's crazy. Somebody should do about
4: why
2: that.
4: Why would you put your valuables inside a locked vault in a safe? Inside a locked bank.
2: Because they're robbing them on TV.
3: But why wouldn't you just put it in your house in the lock safe?
2: Because they can break in the house easier than they can break in the
3: bank.
2: Bonnie.
1: You saw Denzel. You saw Inside Man. That man hid in there for like 2 days.
3: What was that one heist with the people overseas that everybody was watching?
1: The Louvre.
3: Mm-hmm. Anyway, the haunted heist. We seen.
1: Oh, yeah.
3: Talk about that.
1: Oh, yeah.
3: I'm just saying.
1: 404-741-1075. If you don't think that you can break into the Synovus Bank at Chastain, be caller 17 right now for the Ozzy Brothers and the OJs.
2: Jesus.
1: Oh, caller 17.
2: Jesus.
1: Good luck. What's up, Ray?
2: 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Accident left 2 lanes a block, I-20 westbound, right between Panola Road and Wesley Chapel. So it stopped traffic from West Avenue and then closed due to a car fire out there, 985 southbound between Buford Drive and exit 4. 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
4: 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We live from noon in LaNasia walking around out here. Just ready for y'all, man. She got tickets for you. She's trying to pick a winner right now, so you got time to pull up. LaNasia, my bad. LaNasia, she ready for y'all. I go by the name of Reese. This is what we doing today. We are at AutoNation Toyota in Noonan. Why, Reese? Why are we here? Because they got cars galore. They had an influx. That means a whole lot of them, because I know some of y'all baby daddy. Never mind. They got an influx of used cars, so they putting them on sale right now. They are priced to ride. That means you pay a little bit and you ride off with that thing, man. Come down there and see them right now. My boy Ronnie just jumped on. He told us all about the cars and everything that's going down right here. And they have this sale going till Sunday, so we cannot wait for you to pull up. Plus, we got some Daniel Caesar tickets on deck. We got some prizes. We got some gifts. We got some goodies. And we can't wait to see y'all. If you need more details, guess what? We put the address on our social media. So check it out at M-A-J-I-C-A-T-L. 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We live from Noonan at the AutoNation Toyota.
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13: 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Yes, it's me, Reese, coming at you live for the used car super sale that they got right now. And I've got an expert when all things on four wheels, isn't that right?
15: That's right. My name's Ronnie. Ronnie Loggins. I'm down here with them at Noonan Toyota. We got a ton of cars. When I tell you a ton, I'm talking over 300 pre-owned and over 100 and 20 brand new on the lot.
13: When I saw one thing on these cars, I saw some really low prices. And sometimes I get frustrated. You go to a car place, you see a price on the car, then you go inside and they're like, oh, that's the wrong price. It's $10,000 more, but not here.
15: No, not here. The price that you see on there is already below market value. We have a whole bunch and we're going to get rid of these things by Monday, 8 o'clock p.m. They have to go. So if you want to save some money, this weekend is the time to do it.
13: That's what I'm talking about. Rolling, rolling, rolling with Ronnie. Make sure you ask for Ronnie when you come down here. This is Auto Nation Toyota in Noonan on Herring Road, right? That's it?
15: That's right. To Herring Road.
13: All right. Can't wait to see y'all, man. 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

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Snoop Ego Double G, I'm rocking with Ryan, and I'm back on the microphone, taking you home. I'm in the zone. Dogs on the mic so we can take a toast and take a break to this. 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Now,

0: Magic, hello?
1: Hello.
0: Hi, who's this?
1: Naomi.
0: Naomi, you trying to play the game?
1: Yes, I am. I won. Okay, what I got
0: to do? All right, Naomi.
1: I'm sorry.
0: You call
1: us
0: seven.
1: I know. Give me the code.
0: Naomi.
2: All right, slow down with a red Corvette.
0: Naomi.
1: Yes.
0: Do me a favor.
1: Yes.
0: Shut it up!
1: Okay. Okay, I'll be quiet.
0: Thank you. I'm going to put you on hold. I'll come back, give you a code word. I will start at zero. When I get to 17, you got to be one of those callers. If you are, you'll win your ticket. Okay?
1: All right.
0: Hang on, Naomi.
1: Thank you.
0: Coming up in all new Ryan Report. I need the haters to get to Hayden. Will Naomi win? We'll find out now. It's Magic.

0: Maddie Call 9, who's this?
1: Kia.
0: Kia. Maddie Call 10, who's this?
2: Naomi.
0: Naomi, what's your code word?
2: Corey Hardwick.
0: Yeah. What time? There you go, Naomi.
2: Hey. Thank y'all.
0: OJ's, Isley's, Naomi, all together.
2: Hey, I'm so excited. Thank you. Oh, my God. I've been calling for months.
0: But wait, Naomi, there's more.
2: Yes.
0: You automatically get a pair of tickets to Magic Under the Stars on August 1st.
2: Yes! Thank you.
0: You outside. You outside, Naomi.
2: I'm outside, baby. I need to be. Thank you.
0: You're very welcome. Hang on, okay?
2: Okay.
0: All right.
3: We interrupt our programming to bring you the following special report.
4: I need you to get focused.
5: 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Yeah. Gossip.
6: Sometimes we do things and we don't investigate.
4: It's time for the Ryan Report.
7: Guys, you know, it's just nothing good could come of that situation. Just leave that alone.
0: It is your Ryan Report, all new. Toast on Linux has made a social media post saying Toast on Linux does not endorse Rick Jackson. We did not do a campaign, nor are we affiliated with Rick Jackson. Thank you for your support and understanding. In the world of Beyonce's internet, a lot of people are questioning why was Rick Jackson allowed to come in and have any kind of conversation based on his past behavior. Now, the internet ate him up. They was calling for a boycott.
8: Mm-hmm.
9: What? That's weird.
0: So, them posting this, you know, does this make you MAGA? Because the man came in and said he's going to be Donald Trump's number one butt kisser. He says he's going to be Trump 2.0 with a southern accent.
9: Well, let me just say that Republicans are actually more for business owners than the Democratic Party is. So let me just lay that out. And just because you're black does not mean you have to be Democratic. And I think that politics is your own. It's what do you call it? When not everybody needs to know.
8: Prerogative.
9: No.
0: No, you keep all. But what you're saying, though, then why post a picture? If you like,
9: well,
0: nobody
9: posted it. She didn't post.
0: What I'm saying is, you should have known when they say, "Can I get a picture?"
9: Yeah.
0: That everything is political. Even Keisha Lance Bottoms has now come out and said something about that picture. Right. Like, you have got to know that everything is going to be politicized in one of the most highly. Wait until the money kicks in.
8: And they're gonna take
0: y'all are going to be bombarded. And don't call up here saying, "Why are y'all playing these commercials?" You cannot turn down political advertising. Choice. So before y'all start, I'm just letting y'all know. Oh, is going to happen. Okay.
9: Oh, ring-a-ding-ding?
0: Whoops. Ring-a-ding-ding.
9: I'm searching for it.
0: Do it, Ray.
8: A ring-a-ding-ding. Yeah.
0: Well, obviously, Tia and her ex, Corey, have some difficulty. They had to go back to court and have a new agreement over custody of their two kids. Per the documents obtained by TMZ, they have agreed that neither will go to the other person's house except upon being invited by the other parent or for an agreed upon custody exchange. The deal also noted that T agrees to let Corey hang out with the kids during her time, but says the time must be spent with both minor children unless certain circumstances prevent that from happening. Mm-hmm. The agreement also said Corey has agreed to have the kids back to Tia by 9 when he returns the kids. So obviously somebody was popping up.
9: I wouldn't be surprised if it was Corey. Because remember, she had just hard launched her new boyfriend.
0: So you think Corey just showed up like, "Daddy here"?
9: He got a little bit of that crazy eye where he, you know, he'll like to try to, yeah, step in on
8: the men around my kids.
9: Yeah, he gives that a little bit.
8: Yeah, he does.
9: So.
0: But is that right?
9: No.
0: If you have an agreement, you have an agreement.
8: Right.
0: But people have always said that exes show up.
9: Yeah, don't pop up unless you want to hurt your feelings over here. So
8: right.
9: That goes for checking cell phones and messages and things.
8: Yep.
0: So. And that is your Ryan Report.

0: It is Ryan Cameron Uncensored. Get ready for the Friday song. We may have a celebrity pop in. I'll give you a clue. Got a bobblehead night coming up. July 22nd. And y'all going to be out there live at the battery.
1: Along with Pastor
0: with
1: Troy.
0: With Pastor Troy.
1: Yep.
0: Yeah. And the fake belt.
1: What are you going to do about this fake belt?
0: What do you mean I'm going to do with it? I'm
1: going to keep like it. Something, but
0: at one point, I was thinking about like giving it back to him because he's one of my closest friends. And then I put the belt in the car, and I was like, nah, man, forget Pastor Troy. Put it right back in the case. Shined it up. It's glistening because it's the real belt. It's almost like when you go to the Paramart and you go to the fake diamond store. You know it's fake.
2: But Troy, nobody else knows, though.
0: Everybody else knows it. You just didn't know because you were like 10.
2: Well.
0: It's okay.
2: I don't know if it's true or not because I wasn't there since I was only 10.
0: That's what I'm saying. It was a celebrity softball game.
1: Which was hilarious. That was a
0: fun. Yeah, it was inside 285 versus outside 285. And Troy was like, let's bet. And the rest is history.
2: Why didn't y'all just bet money?
0: No.
1: No. Because you can't walk around with the, like that same $100 bill.
0: You saw how JD acted today with that belt? He walked out with that belt on his shoulder like he was.
1: He FaceTimed Bow Wow.
0: Yeah.
3: Oh, wow.
0: He FaceTimed Bow Wow about that belt today. Yeah. So in case y'all just joining us, shame on you. JD was in during the 3 o'clock hour. And, you know, JD has been a dear friend of mine for many years. And, you know, he was in my wedding. He was a groomsman. He was at my first year anniversary when I came back from D.C. You know, that's been my guy. So I'm like, what can I give him that he doesn't have? Good old Amazon, because I was using the belts for bowling.
1: Amazon for the win.
0: Amazon. I went on and Getty Images and did some cropping and put it all on. So it's him and Brat, his bestie, his Bow Wow, his Crisscross, and his Jagged Edge.
1: Nice.
0: And the middle of it is a So-So Def logo with the Afro Man. I think he was happy with the belt.
1: No, he was definitely happy.
2: This just tells me that Ryan is able to possibly create flyers, do lots of social media for us. I think that you should try out to be the digital person. Because he be acting like he can't do this. Now he done told me that he did all this and put it on a belt.
1: Why are you looking like that, bro?
2: Very interesting. It is.
0: Don't know what to tell you. I was on the ChatGPT.
2: Yeah, we need to commission you to do some more teams.
0: What's up, Ray?
1: 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Get in the zone. All right, Smyrna, I told you guys about this yesterday, but that road work has got those three left lanes kind of closed off right now. 285 northbound between South Atlanta Road and Paces Ferry Road. Stop and go traffic from Howell Parkway. So is the shoulder lanes are being blocked off because they're still doing that construction, you know, getting the new concrete in. So please take your time. And also I-20 westbound between Panola Road and Wesley Chapel Road. Accident, two left lanes a block, so stop traffic from West Avenue. And also keep in mind there is some ongoing flooding around the city. So please do not drive through that high water area. You'll get stuck. 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
1: I'm Shane Cummins, a real client of 855 Jay Sanders. 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

September 5th, one stage, two icons, Usher, and Chris Brown. This is the R&B event everybody will be talking about. 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

0: It's Magic 107.5, 97.5, the real sound of Atlanta. Friday, the end of the week, the last day. Friday song is coming up. What are you going to do this weekend? It's on you. So what are you going to do? Three things that doing the Friday song all over the place. Yeah. Day cares, night cares, evening cares.
1: Okay. Well, I have to try to figure out if my cat and my dog are going to be able to get along.
0: Your what? Oh, at your mom's house.
1: Yes. My parents are in Florida.
0: Oh, you dog sitting?
1: Yes. Right. So.
2: Wait.
1: I don't know.
0: Has Prince ever met another? Oh, no.
1: But he's still young.
2: Yeah, that's going to be. I'm going to tell you now. It's going to be Prince's domain. He's going to run the show because he's the cat.
1: At my parents' house, though. Because I'm going to go and stay at my parents' house.
0: Oh, okay.
1: It'll make more sense in terms of if they're mad at each other, at least I can keep Prince upstairs. I can keep...
2: Okay, good. Okay, that makes sense. Okay.
0: If you was at your house, Prince would be giving your dog them skibbity paps, as Tony Baker be saying.
3: I love the skibbity paps!
0: Oh. Get them skibbity paps.
1: No, Prince don't even do that. He'll just claw you. He does not care. He will claw you.
2: Yeah, you don't want that. And your dog is older, too.
1: Yeah, he's old, man.
2: Yeah.
1: He thinks he's young, though.
2: He's going to get clawed and end up just having an aneurysm or something like
0: that. Damn, Ray. That's hardcore.
2: I'm just saying.
0: Dog, why can't he just lay down? Why you got to have an aneurysm?
2: Don't do it to the dog, yo.
1: Yeah, I have to go and stay in Gwinnett for the weekend.
0: Ray be glooming and dooming his joint. Yeah, you take him up there. Next thing you know, your dog having a stroke.
2: I didn't say that.
0: Aneurysm. Jeez. So how do you keep them separated? You just gonna, how are you going to introduce them to each other?
1: I don't know.
0: You're
1: I think
0: put
1: chat
0: Prince down.
1: Me. I think chat had like a step by step. So I got to go.
0: Oh,
1: back
0: you went
1: to
0: chat GPT for advice. Yeah. I don't know how many pets chat GPT owns.
1: Well, it helped you make that belt for JD. So
0: I've been making the belt since bowling. That's Why you keep harping on the belt?
1: Because.
0: Why is that bothering you so much?
1: Because Ryan be petitioning me to do stuff, and it's like, but you could do it.
0: I don't know what you're talking about.
1: See?
0: Just learn this.
1: Whatever.
0: Friday song is coming up. JD sits in. Up next is Magic.

0: It is Ryan Kevin Uncensored. Friday, the end of the week, the last day. You know, we got big time celebrities in here, man, because the Friday song is a staple at this point. You know, we got to have them jump in. You know, JD again, July 22nd, Braves against the Padres.
1: Yes.
0: First 15,000 people get the bobblehead.
1: Yes.
0: But Atlanta gets the Friday song right about now.
1: Uh-oh.

0: lady.
1: See this belt, boy?
0: You don't want no smoke. It's magic.
2: 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Real quick, don't forget, in that Smyrna area, road work has got left three lanes blocked up. Slow and go traffic coming in from Highwell Parkway, 285 northbound by South Atlanta Road, and also, well, in between South Atlanta and Highwell Parkway because of the ongoing construction trying to finish up those lanes. And then also keep in mind, if you are in that Buckhead area, 85 southbound at Georgia 400 Buford Springs Connector accident, please be careful. 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
1: Here's what happened on the Steve Harvey Morning Show. Who wants to be short? Why would I go from 6'2 down to 5'9? Why would I want to leave this glorious view of life I've had to come down there and now I got tippy toe? I can't get a plate out the cabinet. I'm in here trying to jump, get the pickles off the top shelf of the refrigerator.
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5: Oh, Andre, that is good information to know. 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

cannot wait to get here today. You know what it felt like? Remember back in school, you would be in one period and couldn't wait till the next period because you had something real bad to tell your friend. That's how I felt all day. I cannot wait till 7 o'clock because I had something to tell you. But I ain't gonna tell you right now because I don't have enough time. This Kim One Love is already playing. Got some Khalid on the way, Busta Rhymes on deck, and then I'm going to tell you. Wow, I was so excited to talk to you today. It's magic.

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0: 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Listen, we got a little vibe going on in August. Magic Under the Stars, the all-white love experience, is going to give everything it is supposed to give. Now, I've been telling you about this for a couple weeks now, and I'm not quite sure if you believe me or not. I got some questions. Did you order your all-white outfit? Did you text the group chat? Are you ready? Because we're not going to be out there looking cute sitting down with your lips turned to the side. We're going to be out there having a good time, friend. I mean, baby hair is curling up. I mean, doing selfies with your face so close to the camera you can't even post it, but it's proof that you enjoyed yourself.
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0: 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This all-white love experience will host Chrisette Michelle, Raheem Devon, Vito, Sean Milley, and Tone Stiff. And guess what? Our very own Bonnie Banks is opening. Yes, the girl you hear every afternoon on Ryan Cameron Uncensored is going to be showing you what she got. This goes down Saturday, August 1st, ViStar Amphitheater at the Bridge in Stockbridge. Now, tickets are already available. I don't know how long they gonna last. 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Right now, we're going to check on this good weekend weather. Then coming up at about 7:50 tonight, 7:50, I'm going to tell you what tickets I have for you to make your weekend a little bit brighter. It's Magic.
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3: We've had our share of heavy rain, thunder, and lightning here for the afternoon. These storms should start letting up soon, and we should have an okay evening with most areas staying dry here. But then as we hoe into the weekend, rain chances are still going to be with us. It's the pop-up variety in the afternoons, about a 30% chance on Saturday and Sunday, with highs both days around 92. Rain chances next week do go down to 20% Monday through Friday. Temperature staying hot, though. 92 Monday, 93 Tuesday and Wednesday, and it does go back down to around 89 once we get into Friday, still with just that low rain chance. Be sure to download the 11 Alive app on your TV and phone for a live look at radar 24/7 whenever you want to see it. From the 11 Alive Weather Impact Team, I'm Chief Meteorologist Chris Holcomb.
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7: May we please pause for a minute of prayer. Oh, dear God, creator of the entire universe, we stop what we are doing to say thank you and to let you know that we appreciate having you in our lives. Because of our belief in you, God, our understanding of your greatness and your mercy, and most importantly, our witnessing of your awesome power and unlimited ability, we know that you can empower us to accomplish that which may appear impossible. You did not let the sea stop Moses. You parted the waters. You did not allow the wall to stop Joshua. You made the wall come tumbling down. You didn't allow the giant to stop David. And you didn't even allow death to stop Jesus, who we all know is still teaching as strong as ever. So all that we ask of you today, dear God, is to please help us to never forget that for with you, our God, nothing is impossible. Hallelujah and amen.
8: Come in.
9: Uncle Jay, can you tell me another Claret story, please?
8: Okay, you ready?
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0: Listen, I've been waiting to tell you this. You are more than a man could ever want. 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

Magic Under the Stars, the all-white love experience is taking over the ViStar Amphitheater at the Bridge in Stockbridge on Saturday, August 1st. We're talking Raheem Devon, Vito, Sean Milley, Tone Stith, and this young lady right here, Miss Chrisette Michelle. 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And meet me back here, 7:48 tonight. Got a little something for you, friend. I want to make your Friday a whole lot better.

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Okay. See how y'all groove to this.

0: Yes, Erica girl, yes. Tell them call Tyrone. Remember back in the day when you was on the phone with somebody and they upset you, you'd be like, hey, Tone want to talk to you. And you hang up and it burn. You can't do that no more. You got to find new ways to disrespect people. It's Magic 107.5, 97.5, the real sound of Atlanta. Happy Friday, friend. Yeah, it's the weekend. Hopefully you're feeling good about it. I am. That's why I'm going to give you some tickets. Your chance to win tickets to check out Buju Banton and Stephen Marley on the Roots and Rhymes Summer Tour coming up at about 8:45 tonight. So this tour takes over the Lakewood Amphitheater Saturday, July 25th, and I feel like you should go. So meet me back here at 8:50 for your chance to win those tickets. Got some new addition coming up for you. Coco Jones is in the lineup, and at about 8:18, I'm going to run down all the fun things, well, the things I think are fun, that are going on in the city this weekend. A little something for you, some for you and the crew, and some for you and the boo. We'll get into it next right here on Magic.
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